0: call in 404-880-8807.
1: Well, you know what? You were talking about younger people getting hip to this music. I always say that once you get hip, you get hooked.
0: Oh, that's true.
1: Now, we have this voice, Samara Joy.
0: Oh, yes.
1: We have Sean Mason. We have Emmett Cohen. We have Nicholas Payton. We have a whole slew

0: 32.
1: And they're throwbacks to me.
0: Oh, my gosh. They are taking the jazz world by storm.
1: Yes.
0: Emmett Cohen just left here. He was up at Kent State College last week, as a matter of fact. And I had a caller call me and ask me whether or not I had a chance to see him. I didn't, but I play him a lot on Sundays. You talk about young people who are hip and knowing the tradition of this music and really putting it out here for other young people to get hip to, that little group right there.
1: Oh, they're doing fabulous. It. Their compositions are, and that's it, their compositions, their life stories, the life in their music grabs you from any generation. It's jazz is still alive because of that group.
0: Oh, yeah. It's not going anywhere.
1: Mm-mm.
0: You know, no matter how much they may want it to, it's not going anywhere, especially when we have listeners that call in at 404-880-8807 and turn their listenership into membership. Now, I know that we've had a great time, and Miss Sparkle and I are talking and off air. I have to run back because I'm like, oh, we are in a membership campaign, but this is really serious business. 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We're going to sweeten the pot just a bit because we have the Black Violin, the Be Free Tour that is taking place at Atlanta Symphony Hall, October 19th at 7 p.m. We have, for credit cards only, we have a pair of tickets for you to enjoy these young men who are just fantastic in music. 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
0: Absolutely. 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We're centering it around Nancy Wilson, a little bit of Dinah Washington, a little bit of Sarah Vaughan, and others. 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
1: And we have a special guest in the studio.
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0: Yeah, you know.
1: And she's writing out a check.
0: 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We thank you in advance. And of course, you know,

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1: Hi, I'm Gerald Albright, encouraging you to vote on November 3rd. Remember, your vote is your voice.

0: Thank you. So much.
1: Thank you. Thank you so much, ladies and gentlemen. Time for the blues now. I feature my trio right here. So how about a nice big round of applause for Carl Schroeder on piano.

0: Mm-hmm. Al Schroeder, piano. Mm-hmm. John Dionelli on bass. And Jimmy Cobb on drums. Mm-hmm.
1: Thank you. Atlanta's Jazz Station, 91.9 WCLK. And of course, that is one more from Miss Sarah Vaughn as we continue to thank you and encourage you. 404, the number 880-8807. That's the number in Membership Central. We are coming to you. And we're also pleased because, and this is the power of community, Monica, because she was riding down the street coming from a board meeting, heard your voice, and deemed it necessary to come in and support our efforts here. And we are so thankful for that.
2: We're so happy to have Carolyn Young here.
1: Absolutely.
3: I am so happy to be here. I come every year. It's a great thing to do. But I just wanted to say that my husband was in Birmingham today. I don't know how many of you realize this, but this was the anniversary of the four little girls who were killed in a church bombing in Birmingham, Alabama. Mm-hmm. There were clergy mm-hmm. from all around the world, really, wow. there. And he spoke, and I just thought you would like to know that. And in that vein, I would like for you to please, if you could, donate to this cause. It's a great cause, and we need to work hard to do that. But it's not hard to give. It's
1: right.
3: blessed to give.
1: Well, you know what, Mrs.
3: And
1: Young?
3: This is Carolyn Young again. Please give, and give till it hurts.
1: And you know what, Mrs. Young? It's so important that you're here, and we thank you again on behalf of all of us here. You said something that was very important. You said that there was media from around the world in Alabama covering that particular horrendous event in terms of remembrance. This is one of the reasons why this radio station is so important, because you don't see that in the news today. You're not seeing that. You see a lot of other yeah, but you don't see something significant like that that means so much to humanity. And you brought that message because I was unaware of it, because I didn't see the news today.
3: No.
1: And it's important to remember a situation like that that happened so long ago, but really continues to echo to this day. John Coltrane is celebrating a centennial, and he was so bothered and moved by that horrendous event that he composed the tune Alabama.
3: And my husband at 94 years old was up this morning at 5 o'clock getting ready to leave and to ride over to Alabama. And this is one thing he kept saying, this is what I have to do. We need to get up and think about how far we have come.
1: That's right. That's right.
3: And how far we need to go. And so that's the reason you need to celebrate add by giving to WCLK.
1: That's right. Thank you so much. The number is 404-880-8807. We have 26 days until November 3rd. On November 3rd, it's voting time, October 13th through October 30th. You get up and you do your early voting. We know what we need to do. But right now, you can vote at 404-880-8807. We thank all of you in advance. Yes, Miss Sparkle.
2: And I've got not only Carolyn's contribution. 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But Sam Burstyn, who's already an existing member, he's here in the studio with us tonight.
1: Thank you, Sam.
2: And Eli Smith is a new member here in Atlanta. 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
2: 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And you know, Carolyn, I love you, but you always have a way of putting what I call the asterisk on everything. 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
3: Because you are beautiful, you're talented, and I love you.
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3: 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All right.
1: And we love you all for listening and contributing and making sure that you become part of our incredible family here at 919. The number again is 404-880-8807. I'm curious, Monica, as we invite our listeners to become members and invest. Oh, you didn't. Oh, she took her headphones off. The number is 404-880-8807. Here at 91.9, we're going to get back to the music. And when we come back from the break, we would love to be able to say that you've turned your listenership. Thank you so much. Thank you. Into membership here at 91.9. I was just saying, Monica, that as we continue to invite our listeners to become members and invest in the future of our radio station, WCLK, what would you say to someone listening right now who may be asking, why should I contribute to what they are doing? Why should my contribution matter? What does their support, in your opinion, Monica, make possible?
2: Music.
1: Yeah.
2: Music. Black music. Music that is something we created. Jazz. It is actually something that comes from gospel, comes from blues, but jazz has its own unique flavor. Mm-hmm. For me, it helps me to relax. For me, it gives me a sense of history. Mm-hmm. For me, jazz is who I am. Mm-hmm, mm-hmm. So I would ask anyone who loves music and loves music history to give to WCLK. Right over here at Clark Atlanta University, mm-hmm, mm-hmm. an HBCU that has been educating us forever. Mm-hmm. So when you give, you're not only giving so that you can still support this music, but guess what you're also supporting? You're supporting black students. You're supporting black DJs. You are supporting the very fabric of our community. Mm-hmm,
1: mm-hmm. And you know what? It's interesting, Monica, because tomorrow we are celebrating with a ribbon cutting the opening of the Student Success Center. And it is the newest built on this campus in 20 years. And everyone is just so incredibly excited. President French is leading the way, and he is going to kick everything off tomorrow. I mean, there's a lot of excitement in the air because of the forward motion, because of the progress that this Clark Atlanta University, this Atlanta University Center is involved in. We'd love to keep our radio station on the air. We know that we can do that by your support when you call in at 404-880-8807. If you are working for anyone of the Fortune 500 companies, guess what we do? We have a matching gift program. So if you work for Delta Airlines, Coca-Cola, Georgia Power, when you call our operator, you ask the operator, well, you know what? I work for Equifax. Does Equifax match my contribution? They certainly will tell you yes or no. And I happen to know that Equifax does match because I've been in touch with Equifax. I'm just saying. But they do match, and you'll be getting a 2-for-1, and that is a beautiful thing. 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But you have to take the first step, really, Buckhead. Absolutely, Roswell, we're calling on you, East Atlanta. We're calling on you, SWAT. We're calling on you because we know you're out there. And this is the time that we literally pause the music for a moment. You hear the excitement. Miss Carolyn Young, she just stopped by. She heard Miss Monica Kaufman Pearson and said, you know what? I'm going to support my community. I'm going to support Monica. Take me over there right now. And she rolled right up in here, left her monetary support, as she always does, she and her husband, and we appreciate that. So the number again is
2: 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And I think it's really important, everybody, to remember, this campaign is for us. It's to keep what is precious, jazz, on the air. Mm-hmm. 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
1: 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That's the number in Membership Central. Going to get back to a little more music on Ms. Kaufman's playlist that's just for you. Enjoying the sounds of Sarah Vaughan, a little bit of Nancy Wilson, of course Nina Simone in there,
2: and Dinah Washington.
1: Oh, she's
2: Don't
1: coming up
2: her.
1: Now you know I'm going to play this tune by Dinah Washington called I Wanna Be Around, and when
2: yes.
1: you hear that one we'd love to say that you called in, because that particular tune just really put a smile in a good kind of way on your face. The number again is 404-880-8807. 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

this is Nancy Wilson, host of NPR's Jazz Profile. If you want to find good jazz, you've got to seek it out. 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

0: Okay, you're going to make me shout in here. 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Mm-hmm. It's a new day and I am feeling good. Mm-hmm. Nina, she sang that song. Mm-hmm. Mm-hmm. It's the reason why it's one of my favorites. Mm-hmm. And I think for tonight, I have to thank two people who mm-hmm. have called in their donations.
1: Absolutely.
0: Sabe McGriff, an existing member from Atlanta. Thank you so much for your donation. And Mary Talbert, who is a new member from Fayetteville, Georgia. So that song was appropriate because I am feeling good of your contributions tonight. Mm-hmm. You're helping to keep Jazz on the Air 91.9. When I've had a bad day, this is all I want to hear mm-hmm. because it soothes my soul. It puts me in touch with my core. Mm-hmm. And the stories that are told through the songs and the voices that speak to my spirit. Mm-hmm. Mm-hmm. So mm-hmm. I'm okay now. I'm ready to have church.
1: After that, Nina Simone.
0: Nina Simone, that's my girl.
1: And you know what, Monica? I just have to stop again and thank your good supporter and friend, Miss Carolyn Young, your sister,
0: yes.
1: for coming by. I mean, that is the power of community and the power of what we do here, because we often have people listening in that hear our membership campaigns and they stop whatever it is they're doing and they come right in and they make their monetary donation. And that's what we're doing this evening. We're pausing the music and we're having conversation and we're enjoying the company of Miss Monica Kaufman Pearson. I know I am because I am still thrilled.
0: Oh, Deb, I'm enjoying being with you, but I'm so enjoying the music that was a part of my growing up mm-hmm. and that gave my mother as a single parent. You know, literally that song, I'm Feeling Good. I can still see her in the kitchen singing that.
1: Mm-hmm.
0: I can, with each song we've played, I hear Hattie. And thank you for that.
1: Oh, absolutely. Miss Hattie, thank you for Monica. That's who we thank, you know, because she done did good when she did you. How about that? The number is 404-880-8807. That, once again, is our number, 404-880-8807. You know, Monica, several weeks ago,
0: Atlanta News First, where I do my Monica Pearson one-on-one show.
1: That's right. That's right. We also, WCLK, formed
0: partnership. Yes.
1: With the Aging Expo. And you've become such an important voice around aging and vitality and just really living a full life. You just mentioned earlier that your birthday is October 20th.
0: And I'll be 79.
1: Can you believe that? And your energy is just so good. What have you learned about this chapter of your life that you wish, you know, more people understood? And what would you say to someone, you know, or younger people who may be approaching aging with fear rather than the possibility of being?
0: Oh, there's so much growth still. There's so much you can still learn. There's so much you can still do.
1: Mm-hmm, mm-hmm.
0: As my mother used to say, age ain't nothing but a number.
1: Mm-hmm.
0: And my mother at 93 was still very active. Even though she had a walker, she was walking every day.
1: Really?
0: So it's important for you to still exercise, but not only your body, but also your mind.
1: Mm-hmm.
0: And, you know, I start my mornings off every morning with meditation mm-hmm. and prayer. Mm-hmm. So you have to have something that you're grounded in, because if the job is taken away from you, and that's how you defined yourself, then you're going to be in trouble.
1: That's right. That's right.
0: I've always been taught by my mother that mm-hmm. you are not defined by what you do. You're defined by who you are and how you treat others.
1: Mm-hmm.
0: So for me, I like to volunteer because that gets me out of myself.
1: Mm-hmm.
0: And I think a lot of people are so into working, they forget that there was someone in their past who helped them get to where they are.
1: Yes.
0: So one way to stay young is to be involved also with younger people.
1: Mm.
0: My friends go from really, really, really young. Like mm-hmm. I'm thinking of my little friend Aubrey, who is 11 now, mm-hmm. all the way up to my friends who are in their 90s.
1: Mm-hmm.
0: You've got to have a family. And when I say that, it doesn't necessarily mean blood family. You've got to have a family of people who lift you up rather than tear you down.
1: There you go.
0: And if there's somebody in your life who can't feed into you, can't make you feel better about yourself, you need to let them go.
1: Absolutely.
0: Because as my mama used to say, sometimes people are in your life for a season. Mm-hmm. Or a reason. Mm-hmm. And both of those sometimes end.
1: And they do. And that is so true.
0: Don't be afraid of aging. God's given you life. So make the most of it. My mama used to always say to me, everything you have is a gift. And what do you do with gifts? You give them away.
1: Yes, you do. Thank you. Hattie was smart.
0: Hattie was. One of these days, I'm actually going to sit down and write a book about her saying.
1: And call them Hattieisms.
0: That's what I call them now. They're Hattieisms. But I think it's really important for young people not to be afraid of growing older, just so long as you grow wiser.
1: Yes.
0: And you don't try to compete with what you used to be.
1: Mm-hmm. You know, I think America, and we don't have to get into it, but I think America does such a trick, you know, on people and people's minds when it comes to youth. You know, the Chinese, the Japanese, they have reverence for their, I call them golden people.
0: Mm-hmm.
1: They keep them at home. They don't ship them off and send them someplace. They keep them involved in everyday daily activity. America, we do things sort of, you know, different when it comes to that. We have nursing homes and
0: we have assisted living. Now, I got to tell you, some seniors, and I'm going to be one of them, mm-hmm. I don't want to live with my children.
1: Yeah,
0: I want my independence. Mm-hmm. And my mother, who lived in a carriage house behind us, mm-hmm. decided that she wanted, quote, to be around people her own age. And she moved herself into assisted living.
1: Did she really?
0: And she loved it because they were going on shopping trips. They were mm-hmm. going on trips to another state. Mm-hmm. There was an active community. And I think we have to see what does that senior want.
1: That's right. That's right.
0: Because you're right. Some people do shuffle them off because they don't want to be bothered with them. In my case, my mother said, I need to be around people my own age.
1: Mm-hmm. Mm-hmm.
0: And I'm moving. Now, mind you, I had to pay the bill, but she moved.
1: Right.
0: And to this day, John and I are still angry about that mm-hmm. because we enjoyed having her around.
1: Yeah.
0: But then I realized I was being selfish.
1: Yeah. Yeah.
0: But I'm still mad about it. But we had her funeral at the assisted living place because she said that's where she wanted it. She wanted to be with her friends, even to the end.
1: Yeah.
0: So when I say about aging, I think you have to talk to people about what they want.
1: Mm-hmm.
0: And if someone wants to stay in their home, then you make every effort to let them stay in their home.
1: Mm-hmm, mm-hmm, mm-hmm. Well, you know, you and Sage Navigator, Jackie Thornton,
0: yes,
1: had an outstanding aging expo. I mean, it was so crowded and so...
0: We outgrew the space.
1: Really?
0: This was the first one that Atlanta News First did. And with this aging expo, and they're going to have to move to a larger facility next year because we had so many people there.
1: Mm-hmm.
0: And what was nice is that it wasn't just people who were elderly, quote unquote.
1: That I was about to say.
0: Because
1: that.
0: You can be elderly mm-hmm. at the age of 25 if you're coming home from work, mm-hmm. putting on your PJs and sitting in front
1: exactly.
0: of a TV.
1: It's about an attitude.
0: It's attitude. Mm-hmm. And my attitude is one of gratitude.
1: Mm-hmm, mm-hmm. Well, it was outstanding. You know, I was there. The station was there. Mayor Dickens was there.
0: His mother was there.
1: I saw her. Sherry Ware was there. Our soror. I mean, it was just a wonderful, wonderful event. And everyone was sharing information. They were talking about, you know, exercising and nutrition.
0: And finances.
1: And, oh, my God.
0: Because it's really important. And I think that that's what I would tell my younger people more than anything.
1: Mm-hmm.
0: Plan for your future financially.
1: Mm.
0: Invest. Don't spend everything on a car. Because when you hit your 70s, it's not going to matter about that car.
1: That's right.
0: Can you pay for your medical bills if insurance continues to be the way that it is?
1: Mm-hmm.
0: So you need to plan for your retirement, not at the last minute, but now.
1: Mm-hmm. 404-880-8807. That continues to be our number. And Membership Central, we only have one more final break with Miss Monica Kaufman Pearson before we have to turn the phones down and let the music just play. But we'd love for you to call in and say, thank you, Monica. Thank you for your many, many, many years of service to our community. 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She came in here, bags and briefcase in tow and her glasses and, you know, her beautiful knit suit that she had on. Thank you for your time. 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We're looking for a few good friends to continue to help us reach our goal. We're so close. But we need you to knock us over into that wonderful land of jazz.
0: I'm getting ready to make my contribution. I got my Discover card.
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0: 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Those are the magic digits in our WCLK studios, where we're going to go back our special guest this evening for our Thursday edition of Signature Serenade has been Miss Monica Kaufman Pearson. And I tell you, an absolute sheer delight, without a doubt. And I thank you from my heart. I am grateful to sit before you and let everyone know that I've had the pleasure of chatting with you off air and just sort of engaging in your orbit. I love it.
1: Well, thank you. But you know what we have to do? We've got to thank some folks now.
0: I know.
1: You know, we thanked Mary Talbert of Fayetteville, Georgia. But Mary called back and said that donation was actually made for the Jazzy Juniors.
0: That's right.
1: And what Mary's doing, she says, is to teach young children about jazz. Mm-hmm. So Jazzy Juniors, I like your name. I like your spunk. And I like the fact that you enjoy the music.
0: Mm-hmm.
1: That is encouraging, lively, storytelling. And you, it's just like you,
0: mm-hmm.
1: just like you.
0: Mm-hmm.
1: So then we have a donation from Sonia Alvarez Robinson. She's already an existing member.
0: Oh.
1: And then I made my donation too. So
0: lovely.
1: I became a sustaining member.
0: Well, thank you very much. That number once again.
1: Oh, I got another one.
0: Oh, wonderful.
1: Elmo Francis. Thank you, Mr. Francis. We appreciate your donation. And I'm glad you like jazz. Thank you so much for tuning in. Anybody else? 404-880-8807. 404-880-8807. And I just went with my little Discover card, went straight to WCLK.com,
0: mm-hmm.
1: and just clicked on donate and filled it out and gave my money.
0: And gave your money. 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Monica, before we depart, you know, you literally made history as a journalist and became a trusted voice for generations of Atlantans, you know, in and around our communities at large. When you think about, when you consider your legacy today, what matters most to you, not simply as a journalist, but as a woman, as a Black woman, as a mentor, and as a member of our community at large?
1: Well, I think first of all, I have been blessed to be able to work in this business for as long as I have.
0: Mm-hmm.
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0: Mm-hmm.
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0: Wow.
1: And then I used to sing country music on Hey Love, Ho Down.
0: Did you really?
1: Yes, I did, as a teenager. And why am I telling you all of this?
0: I saw your interview, pardon me, with Dolly Parton.
1: Yes, yes.
0: Did that bring back memories for
1: it
0: you?
1: It did, because again, remember, I always wanted to be a singer and I love all kinds of music.
0: Yes,
1: so I sang
0: yes.
1: all kinds of music. And then I was in news, and now I'm no longer
0: doing news
1: because at my age, what comes into my head comes out of my mouth. I no longer have a filter.
0: Mm-hmm.
1: So I only do personality interviews now for Atlanta News First every Sunday at 8 o'clock.
0: Mm-hmm.
1: And coming up on the 25th of October,
0: mm-hmm.
1: I have my interview with Miss Pat, the comedian.
0: Oh, wow. What time is that again?
1: It's 8 o'clock on the 25th of October on WANF. Atlanta News First. And let me just say this. I am crazy about her, but editing this piece has been something else because I have to do a lot of beeping. We have another donation. Yes, you have until midnight.
0: Mm-hmm.
1: Don't forget, you have until midnight tonight for you to get credit. For me to get the interviews now for Atlanta News First every Sunday at 8 o'clock.
0: Mm-hmm.
1: And coming up on the 25th of October,
0: mm-hmm.
1: I have my interview with Miss Pat, the comedian.
0: Oh, wow. What time is that again?
1: It's 8 o'clock on the 25th of October on WANF. Atlanta News First. And let me just say this. I am crazy about her, but editing this piece has been something else because I have to do a lot of beeping. We have another donation. Yes, you have until midnight. Mm-hmm. Don't forget, you have until midnight tonight for you to get credit. For me to get credit. Mm-hmm. Oh, okay. Mm-hmm. So y'all, there's a gift. If whoever brings in the most money will get a gift, a bowl with their name on it.
0: Yes.
1: A trophy. Okay. I'll do the best I can do.
0: That's right. That's
1: but Skip Mason is coming up and Rose Scott are coming up and they have a following that is unbelievable.
0: Yes, they do.
1: Particularly Skip.
0: Oh, yeah.
1: Because from his fraternity ties and his history ties, you know.
0: I love Skip. I think I have Skip on Monday.
1: Oh, he's great. Yeah. He's really good. But anyway, if any contribution you make tonight up till midnight will go towards me getting credit and possibly winning the bowl. But more importantly, I would like for you to give because you appreciate the music. It's not about me. It's about this station and what it means to the community. You can't hear music like this anywhere else in this area. So if you really like it, if you really, really, really, really, really like it, then support it. Support it. Mm-hmm. Because that's how you show love by putting a few coins over here.
0: That's right.
1: Okay? So come on. 91.9, you can start with that.
0: Absolutely.
1: $91.90.
0: And remembering that love is an action word.
1: Yes.
0: And we thrive off of action here at 91.9. So the number again continues to be
1: 404-880-8807. I thought we were going to do that in tandem.
0: Yes. Let's
1: Ready?
0: Do it again.
1: Okay. 404-880-8807.
0: We got that zero right. We got it right.
1: Well, Thank you, Deb.
0: You know, listen, it has been my honor. I just simply want to say thank you

0: for your voice, your wisdom, your courage, because I know that when you commenced your career navigating the politics of media and, you know, being human, being a woman, being a black, must not have been a very easy thing to do, but you did it.
1: Anything worth having is worth working for,
0: that's
1: Hattie
0: right.
1: used to say.
0: That's right.
1: And everybody's not going to like you, but they're going to learn to respect you.
0: There you go. 34 Southern Region. Seven. We got that zero right. We got it right.
1: Well, thank you, Deb.
0: You know, listen, it has been my honor. I just simply want to say thank you for your voice, your wisdom, your courage, because I know that when you commenced your career navigating the politics of media and, you know, being human, being a woman, being a black, must not have been a very easy thing to do, but you did it.
1: Anything worth having is worth working for,
0: that's
1: Hattie
0: right.
1: used to say.
0: That's right.
1: And everybody's not going to like you, but they're going to learn to respect
0: there
1: you.
0: There you go. 34 Southern Regional and local Emmy Awards later, you can say that. And that's a beautiful thing. So you've been a wonderful example for young women like me starting out wanting to do their thing in media/journalism. And I'm sure that I'm not the only one, but I'll speak for them. Humbly, I'll speak for them. So I bow to you and I just simply say thank you. Thank you for all that you do, that you continue to do, and for being part of our WCLK family. I am grateful without a doubt.
1: Thank you, Deb.
0: My little voice gets crickly all again. But
1: thank you, Deb.
0: Yeah, I am grateful very much. When I think of, you know, stellar voices like Barbara Walters and Diane Sawyer.
1: Who came from Louisville, Kentucky?
0: Did she really?
1: Yeah, she's a Louisvillian herself. Her wow. daddy was the main judge. She was Junior Miss America, America's Junior Miss. She actually started out in Louisville as a weather girl.
0: Really? Do you actually know her? Have you?
1: I've interviewed her once, but to say, do I know her? No.
0: Really? Yeah.
1: But I know her from being in Louisville. Everybody knew Diane Sawyer.
0: Really?
1: Yeah.
0: Well, you know, are there any people that today with your stellar career, your reputation and whatnot, when you see some young people coming up, is there anyone that, you know, catches your eye in particularly?
1: I hate to answer that question because there are more, you know, than one.
0: Yeah, yeah.
1: And you say one person's name and you don't say another and feelings get hurt.
0: Yes, they do.
1: So yeah, I don't do that. Mm-hmm. All my chillin' are my chillin'. I mentor them all.
0: Yes. Well, I'm one of your chillin'. Happily, you know, little sister, happily, you know, without a doubt, because your life work, it's shown us what it's like to be courageous. You know, it's shown us what it's like to still be curious at this point in your life and committed to community and to something that you enjoy. And not everyone does that, but we see it from you every single day. Keep in touch with us, especially about the Aging Expo.
1: I will, because we'll do it again next year.
0: Now, will it be at the Ivy House?
1: It will not be at the Ivy Community Center next year because we outgrew it. So Atlanta News First will have the Aging Expo in another location so that it can service more people. We were literally butt to butt in
0: yes,
1: that place.
0: Yes, we were. We were. You're right.
1: So next year, you'll have plenty of notice when we're going to do it because WCLK and WANF worked very well together this project. So we will continue it next year, and we are in partnership with you.
0: Absolutely. Well, you've been invigorating for us and for me this evening. I thank you. I don't want to let you go, but we're going to stay in touch, you know, from time to time. I know you're busy. I love watching Monica one-on-one. And that comes on Sundays.
1: On Sundays at 8 o'clock on Atlanta News First.
0: And you're coming up with Miss?
1: Miss Pat the Comedian on October 25th.
0: Oh, I'm going to look forward to that.
1: 8 o'clock. Get ready.
0: Get ready. Say, she's something else, right?
1: She's something else, but she has one of the best stories of overcoming.
0: And really? Can you give us just a little teaser, a little bit? While people get ready to dial 404-880-8800.

0: 24/7 and turn their listenership into membership. We're sitting with Miss Monica Kaufman Pearson, who is in her final break. So she's about to leave, but her show on Sundays, Monica One-on-One, has a guest coming up, Miss Pat. And the teaser is?
1: The teaser is, how is it that an ex-con drug dealer?
0: She was an ex-con?
1: Yes. The look on your face. A drug dealer who's been shot in the back of the head and shot in the areola. And she teased me about calling it areola.
0: What does she call it?
1: Yes. I know. It starts with a T.
0: Yeah.
1: But she talks about how she overcame, how she survived, and she teaches lessons about survival, finance, and love.
0: Wow.
1: And how one man was the first person to tell her that he loved her unconditionally.
0: Mm-hmm. Well, I hope that she's still with him.
1: Oh, they've been married so long, it's ridiculous.
0: Ah, beautiful.
1: And what's so wonderful about it is she never thought she would have that kind of love. She used to watch Leave It to Beaver, but she said there was a time in her life when she literally said, I hate my mother, because her mother was a drunk. She was abusive. And Miss Pat is a story of care, a story of overcoming, and a story of forgiveness, because she was able to forgive her mother.
0: Well, you know what? And I know I'm going to let you go, but I, you know, when you said that, my mind just went there, because you have talked about your mom, Miss Hattie. I've shared with you thoughts of my mom. We obviously, and Cheryl, we've obviously had very amazing relationships. They weren't perfect people, but they were our mothers, and we had very good relationships with them. When you heard Miss Pat say that she was not very fond of her
1: mother. No, she said she hated her mother.
0: I know, I just didn't want to.
1: I know you have a hard time saying it, but when you hear her tell the story of all the things that she went through with her mother, she also learned it was literally a curse, a generational curse. Her mother treated her children the way she had been treated. And the person before her was treated. She didn't know any other way. She didn't have any examples of what it was like to be a mother. Pat has broken that curse.
0: Mm.
1: And her new book is about Miss America and how she became a part of the American dream, quote unquote, which really is not the American dream.
0: Mm-hmm.
1: Her American dream was to be loved.
0: And she's got that.
1: And the other thing about her, I will say, she takes care of her whole family. She has taken in nieces and grandnieces and is raising other people's children. She is breaking the curse on her family.
0: That's good to know.
1: I loved her.
0: But when you heard her
1: when
0: say
1: I heard
0: that,
1: her say that,
0: how did that make you feel? What did you know?
1: I knew it was her feeling and not mine.
0: Okay. Yeah.
1: And I knew, I asked her, how did you finally forgive your mother?
0: Mm-hmm.
1: And she gave me the answer.
0: And that we'll see.
1: That you'll see on the show.
0: Okay, very
1: how
0: good.
1: How she forgave her mother.
0: That's beautiful. The number again is
1: 404-880-8807.
0: 404-880-8807. Please keep in mind that we have 26 days until November 3rd. Early voting begins on October 13th, runs through October 30th. You've got to do what you know you got to do to arrange your schedule to get out there and, of course, vote. You've got to vote like your life depends on it, because
1: Dan,
0: you know what?
1: Excuse me. Check your registration first. Before you go to the polls, go to the Secretary of State's office, go online, and make sure you know that you're still registered. And then number two, make sure you know your voting location. It's so important to check those things before you go to the polls.
0: Absolutely. Thank you so much for that. 404-880-8807. 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Thank you so much, Ms. Sparkle. We appreciate you. We love you, and we'll be in touch, okay?
1: All right, Deb.
0: 404-880-8807. That is the number. And Membership Central, that's going to do it for us. 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Many of you that have called in, boy, you made your voice heard. You put your money where your ear lives. And we truly, truly thank you so much for that. Cheryl, thank you. Appreciate you. I'm Deb Moore. God bless. And as always, you all take care. Ski-wee.

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Jazz 91.9 WCLK, Atlanta's Jazz Station. That is Ken Poe with Kiss the Morning. Before that, George Benson started off the top of the hour. I just want to hang around you. It's Serenade to the City. My name is Rick Joyner. Here's Gatto Barbieri with Straight into the Sunrise on Jazz 91.9 WCLK.

0: Jazz 91.9 WCLK, Atlantis Jazz Station. Classic music there from Kool and the Gang. It is Summer Madness. How you doing, family? Welcome to the Thursday night edition of Serenade to the City. I'm your host. My name is Rick Joyner, and I had to play that Summer Madness in honor of Robert Kool Bell and his birthday today. Bassist and co-founder of Kool and the Gang, born on this date in 1950. He is 76 years old today. Happy birthday, Kool. I've got lots more birthday acknowledgments and lots of incredible music for you tonight. So get ready. We'll take a quick break, come back, and kick off a long set with Jazz Men. Also, a little later in this hour, a tribute to Freddie Jackson. All that and more on the way on Jazz 91.9, streaming everywhere at WCLK.com.
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0: Jazz 91.9 WCLK Atlanta's Jazz Station. I'm sure you recognize the voice there of Freddie Jackson. Maybe never heard that song, Good Morning Heartache, the Billie Holiday original, redone in such an amazing way by Freddie Jackson. Rest in peace. 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I'm your host. My name is Rick Joyner. Lots more great music just around the corner. We'll take a quick break, come back, and kick off a long set with Pieces of a Dream on Jazz 91.9, streaming everywhere at WCLK.com.
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Jazz 91.9 WCLK, Atlanta's jazz station. That's Robert Glasper featuring Gregory Porter and Lettucey, It Don't Matter. Before that, Jared Lawson kicked off the top of the hour with All That Surrounds. You're listening to Serenade to the City with me, Rick Joyner. Here's Nick Colleon with Just Another Slow Jam, and another good one at that, on Jazz 91.9 WCLK.

0: Jazz 91.9 WCLK, Atlanta's jazz station. That is Alex Bunyon with Back in Love. You're listening to Serenade to the City with me, Rick Joyner, on your Thursday night. Big shout out to my girl, CeCe Winans. She is celebrating 62 years of life today. Happy birthday. Also, Bruno Mars is 41. Today is also Teddy Riley's birthday and Kim Wayans, Sigourney Weaver, Matt Damon, Nick Cannon, and Chevy Chase. Lots of talent born on this day. All right. More great music still to come. We'll kick off a long set with an incredible song from an incredible guy. His name is Kim. It's on the way on Jazz 91.9, streaming everywhere at WCLK.com.
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0: Jazz 91.9 WCLK, Atlanta's jazz station. That is Don Braden with Creepin'. 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

Jazz 91.9 WCLK, Atlanta's Jazz Station. That is Brian Simpson with Under the Stars. Before that, Paul Taylor kicked off the top of the hour with Empire. You're listening to Serenade to the City. My name is Rick Joyner. Here are the Braxton Brothers with Know You Better on Jazz 91.9 WCLK.

0: Jazz 91.9 WCLK, Atlanta's Jazz Station. That is Mika Paris with You Put a Move on My Heart. Yeah. You're listening to Serenade to the City. I'm your host. My name is Rick Joyner. And, you know, it's been a fairly quiet hurricane season this year. However, there's one bearing down on the Gulf Coast now. So I just wanted to mention that I have seen the damages from tornadoes and hurricanes firsthand because I used to work in that industry. So I just want you to keep those people around the Gulf Coast lifted up. And we may get a lot of that rain here in Atlanta as well, but not nearly as bad as they're going to get it. Okay, so just keep people lifted up. All right, lots more great music on the way. Richard Elliott will kick off a long set right after this on Jazz 91.9, streaming everywhere at WCLK.com.
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0: Jazz 91.9 WCLK, Atlanta's jazz station. Jared Lawson there with Smoke Me Out. Before that, Norman Connors gave us the classic You Are My Starship with Michael Henderson, of course, on the lead vocals. Gerald Albright was also in the set with More Than Enough. And Lonnie Liston-Smith gave us Dream Lover. It's Serenade to the City with me, Rick Joyner. Don't forget to follow us on Facebook. 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

Jazz 91.9 WCLK, Atlanta's jazz station. That is the supergroup Jazz Funk Soul with Simpatico. Before that, Kim Waters gave us Time to Groove. Miles Davis, you also heard in the set with the classic Tutu. And Ken Ford kicked off the top of the hour with his version of Born to Be Bad. Yeah. You're listening to Serenade to the City. I'm your host. 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

Jazz 91.9 WCLK, Atlanta's Jazz Station. That is Sly Fifth Avenue featuring Daniel Whitonis. It's called Big Brother. Before that, the latest from Reagan Whiteside that is just incredible. I love the song In Love Reimagined. Paul Jackson Jr. was also in the set with City of Refuge. And Maria Antoinette on the harp gave us That Thing. Well, family, that's going to do it for This Thing, that being the Thursday night edition of Serenade to the City. My name is Rick Joyner, thanking you so much for allowing me into your personal space for at least a little while, okay? Remember, Monday through Friday night, starting at 10 p.m. on the East Coast, 7 p.m. if you're out west. 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Let me leave you with this one from Skinny Hightower and Alex Parchment. 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
2: 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This is Gerald Albright reminding you that your vote is your voice.

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Hey, good Friday morning to ya, TGIF. Oh yeah, thank God it's Friday. I'm Rodney Evans right here playing the very best in gospel music for your listening pleasure. I appreciate

us right now. Lord, we just need you to cover us. I speak it over this place. Satan, you have no authority, but the victory is in Christ Jesus. Thank you, Jesus. Thank you, Jesus. Thank you, Jesus. Why don't you look at somebody and tell

0: Atlanta is a city where dreams come true. A city with major businesses run by power brokers that affect you. 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

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Hey, good Friday morning to ya, TGIF. Oh yeah, thank God it's Friday. I'm Rodney Evans right here playing the very best in gospel music for your listening pleasure. I appreciate you being where you are. You're tuned to 91.9 WCLK. Good morning. Yeah.

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2: Hi, I'm Niels, encouraging you to vote on November 3rd. 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

The clock on the wall says my time is up, but listen, thanks very much for allowing me to share with you. Don't take your listening for granted. You continue to pray for me. I'll do the same for you. Till next time, going your way with peace, love, joy in your heart. Hold your head up high. Don't worry about it, for things are going to work out. They're going to work out all right, for weeping may endure for a night, but joy will come in the morning time. Hey, till next time, take care of yourself. Be blessed. I'm Rodney Evans. Peace.

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Desiderata. Go placidly amidst the noise and the haste, and remember what peace there may be in silence. 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

Jazz 91.9, good morning and welcome to your weekend. It's official. Yeah, folks, we made the cut. And of course, a pledge of support would be great this morning. Why not? Consider a good level for you. Here's one. You can pick up my Something Good coffee package. This is so great. You'll receive your choice of the Colombian organic or the dark roast Ethiopian organic. You'll receive my book, The Morse Code, 21 Ways Something Good Is Gonna Happen to You Today. And you also will receive color-changing mug. When you put warm liquid in it, it changes and it says something good is going to happen to you today. You better believe it. And that's at the 120 level. That's a nice introductory package for those new people that want to join the family. All right.

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2: 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All right, beautiful people, it is that time. Yeah, welcome to your weekend. Are you ready to join the family this morning? Oh, yeah. Well, let's do it. 404-880-8807 is our number. We are here waiting on you this morning on this fantastic Friday. 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How about that? All right, well, I'll tell you what, our time is 7:22. This is our first hour of the campaign on day number 3. And yeah, you know, to make sure that we can reach our goal, we had to bring in the heavy hitters. We had to bring in the go-getter. It's Miss Reagan Whiteside this morning. How you doing, Reagan?
3: Good morning, Morris, and good morning to everybody out there. I'm over here in Pledge Central, and I am just waiting for these phones to start ringing. So we have 404-880-8807 is the number to call and pledge your support for WCLK.
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2: I mean, and we were talking about it, but even I'm a piano jazz.
3: Yeah, I'm a piano. Yeah, you put me hip to that this morning. Yeah. I'm a piano.
2: I'm going to play some. It's a new craze. Everybody's checking in on this I'm a piano. It's good stuff, though. It originated out of South Africa, and I tell you what, it's some good stuff.
3: Well, that's wonderful. And see, I would not have known about that if it were not for you and WCLK.
2: Yeah, and that's what it's all about, you know, exposing our listeners to all kinds of music, from the classics to the what's coming up next, you know. It's good stuff.
3: Absolutely.
2: Now, if you are deciding this morning that you are going to dial 404-880-8807, the amount that you want to give, it really doesn't matter, but there's a couple of suggestions for you. $10 a month or $120 for the year. You can pick up my coffee package. It's the Something Good coffee package, which is so cool because you have a choice of your organic Colombian roast or the organic dark Sidmo Ethiopian roast.
3: And they're both good.
2: Yeah, thank you. And you'll receive my book, The Morse Code, 21 Ways Something Good Is Going to Happen to You Today. In addition to that, the color-changing coffee mug. Now, that's a package, all right? And that's only $10 a month. Just a suggestion. You know, and a lot of times folks say that's nice, but I want to give more.
4: And you can do that by picking up the long sleeve t-shirt at $15 a month.
3: Yes, $15 a month gets you the WCLK member card, which gets you discounts all over the world, you know, online. 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
4: Yeah, and it's a great color. It's kind of orange copperish.
3: Copper.
4: Yeah.
3: It's not. Yeah, you're not going to look like a traffic cone, I promise. So
4: that's great. That's great. All right, so listen, we need five calls this hour. That's all we need. It's five calls.
3: Just five. So you can call 404-880-8807. 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
4: That's right. I love it. I love it. And I'm going to tell you something. This is what it's all about. You showing your support this morning with any type of pledge. I mean, why not? I mean, this is a fun time in the morning.
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3: It's I know we can get it.
4: 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Finally, it's here. Friday.
3: Yay.

0: Jazz 91.9 music there from Ramsey Lewis. Hey, it's 7:31. It's time now to get our headline. Fonda, what's going on?
1: Authorities have cleared the crash 20 westbound at I-285 on the west side. They are still working a crash, though, in Clayton County, 75 northbound at Mount Zion Boulevard. Early in-person voting begins in Georgia on October 13th. For more information on locations for early voting, you can go to mvp.sos.ga.gov. I'm Fonda Smith with your WCLK traffic report.
0: All right, 7:31 is our time here. Thank you folks for joining us on this beautiful Friday. Welcome to your weekend. And of course, it's time to join the family. Are you ready? 404-880-8807. Get you in, get you on, and get you done. All right, it's time to have a little fun. Folks, again, the number 404-880-8807. Reagan Whiteside's with me this morning. What's going on, Reagan?
2: Well, I'm over here in Pledge Central, and I just know that the calls are coming in, and I just can't hear them. So, so we need five of you, just five, yeah, right now to call before 8 o'clock. Call 404-880-8807. And, you know, we have this $300,000 gap in our funding, and it's an annual gap now. Mm-hmm. And so this is something that we need to hit this target, right, so that we can close this gap and not have to worry.
0: Yeah. Right? Well, you know, that's why we do these campaigns.
2: Yes.
0: The $300,000 annual deficit now is on the table because of all the cutbacks, mm-hmm, of my man in the, up in that house. And here we go. Once again, surviving and striving,
2: yes,
0: and still making it happen. It's unbelievable. You know, sometimes when you face adversity, you wonder if you can actually handle it. And you guys have proven that you can.
2: Yes.
0: And that's what life is all about, being able to bounce back. Once you hit the floor, you can bounce and get back up. As Les Brown says, you want to fall on your back so you can see how to get up. And this morning, we are up because two good things happened to all of us. We opened both our eyes, and now it's time to go ahead and support something that makes you feel good. And that, of course, is the Jazz of the City. You know, I do these motivations each and every day because it's a part of my purpose to empower and enlighten, and it's God's will. And I really love what I do, and I want to continue to be able to do that with your support, and I want you guys to be able to reciprocate it with the pledge this morning. Why not? You can be one of the first five. It only takes a couple of minutes. 404-880-8807.
2: You know, Mars, you are really, really good at what you do. You are amazing. And your motivations every morning have gotten me through a lot of things. I know it's gotten a lot of people out there, wow, through a lot.
0: Well, thank you for saying, you know, that.
2: No,
0: thank
2: I'm serious. You. I'm not just, you know, not just talking. This
0: right.
2: is real.
0: Right.
2: This is real. You are very, very good at what you do. And it's important to have people like you on the air.
0: Yeah.
2: And keep people like you, sure, on the air.
0: Sure.
2: So if you guys feel the way I do about Mars and his wonderful morning motivations, call 404-880-8807. Pledge your support and just show your appreciation for Mars Baxter.
0: Yeah, and I just want to do my part to make this world a better place. That's all.
2: Oh, you doing it.
0: You know?
2: You doing the ding dang thing.
0: And you can do it too. You know, as I tell people, make at least three people smile each and every day.
2: There it is.
0: Okay? You bring that sunshine, and it definitely pays off for sure.
2: It does.
0: But this morning, we really are behind because we've got 25 minutes up until the hour of 8 o'clock, and we've got the goal for this 7 o'clock hour of five calls, okay?
2: Yes, we need five calls. So, you know, where are you? Marietta, Mableton, Sandy Springs. We need to hear from you. 404-880-8807. 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
0: You know, we've been hearing from different cities that we haven't heard from. We heard from Lilburn. We heard from Fairburn. Mm-hmm. What city are you going to call from? I'm just curious. Atlanta was really strong yesterday.
2: Absolutely. But I think I got my money on Stockbridge this morning.
0: Wow.
2: Yes, I'm feeling Stockbridge. Okay. Stockbridge, if you're listening, and I know you are, we got to hear from you.
0: Wow, that's great. Well, you know, Decatur and Lithonia, Haven't heard from them at all.
2: No, we heard from Lithonia yesterday, but it was only one. So I think we need to we need to heat that up.
0: Just one.
2: One.
0: Unbelievable.
2: Oh, no.
0: You know, it used to be a time when our signal would only cover the Lithonia area.
2: Really?
0: And over the years, we were able to raise enough funds to increase our power in wattage. And now we're heard all around the city.
2: I love it.
0: Yeah.
2: And it's very important to be heard.
0: Yes, absolutely. And continue to be heard.
2: Yes.
0: Okay, now we've got, let's see, now 24 minutes in this 7 o'clock hour to stay on track to reach goal. Love to hear from you. We want to say your name this morning as well.
2: Oh, absolutely, because I love saying these names. It makes me feel good, and I know it makes you feel good as well. 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So it's two guys. One plays violin. The other one plays viola. And they're going to be at Atlanta Symphony Hall on Monday, October 19th at 7 p.m. Great date night kind of thing.
0: Yeah, and I mean, you're going to enjoy yourself.
2: Oh, yeah. I mean, it's great. They do hip-hop. They do jazz, fusion, R&B with a sprinkle of classical put in because they are classical trained. And they're on tour right now, and you can see them at Atlanta Symphony Hall. And all you have to do is call 404-880-8807. 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
0: And that's nice. I love it.
2: Yes.
0: I love it. All right, here we go, folks. We know you're coming through at the last minute.
2: You know how we do.
0: 404-880-8807. It's a beautiful Friday. 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

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Thank you.

brand new from Jared Lawson, and I got your back. Indeed, I do. All right, it's time now for your Friday motivation, and today's motivation is titled "As the World Turns," not the soap opera. There's an old saying that goes, "It is impossible to succeed without suffering. Failure becomes the final test of persistence. He who has never failed has never succeeded." Success of any kind is like a universal college degree. It can be earned only by following a certain course that exposes the achiever to life's adversities. It is impossible for success to be easy. Success is difficult. It's gut-wrenching, pain-inducing. It's built upon inconvenience. Success is a marathon, not a sprint. Success seems to follow a kind of natural selection process. Only those individuals who are willing to rally again after their failures, those who refuse to let defeat keep them down, those who seem to know that success can be theirs if they just stay with it long enough, finally win the fruits of life. For example, after failing many times in her bid for political office, the late great Congresswoman Shirley Chisholm gave a clue to her secret of success. The thing to try when all else fails is again. Most men and women who have never hit their mark will admit that just as they felt they were finally reaching the point in life on which they had set their hearts, the rug was pulled out from under them and they found themselves back at the beginning. Only those of patient persistence are rewarded. Only those who can hang in there long after the crowd has left drink from the victor's cup. Repeated victories over your problems are the rungs on your ladder of success. Make your breaking point your turning point. That's your motivation. Say to yourself today, I can move any mountain, endure any valley, swim any river, because I can do anything. That's your motivation. It's always for you, because it's way bigger than me. Why not feel great? 404-880-8807. Join the family this morning.

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3: Hey, once again, good morning and welcome to the weekend. 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Unbelievable. Hey, folks. This is day number 3 of our fall membership campaign. And you know, it's not the same without you. So why not consider joining the family this morning? A little slow to start. However, you know, we pick it up. You guys get it at 404-880-8807. It's a beautiful Friday. What's going on, Reagan?
4: Yes, we're over here in Pledge Central, and we heard from Marietta this morning.
3: Okay, Marietta.
4: Kevin David, thank you so much.
3: That's what I'm talking about.
4: Yes, and you know, also, we heard from Decatur.
3: There we go.
4: Yes, yes, Sheila Akers, thank you so much.
3: Way to go, Sheila.
4: And so, we have Sheila is a new member.
3: Give it up. Way to go,
4: yes,
3: Sheila.
4: Yes, welcome, Sheila. And Kevin is existing. So thank you, Kevin, for continuing on sustaining us.
3: Oh, Sheila.
4: I knew that was coming.
3: Well, and so did she. She's been hearing that all her life.
4: Oh, indeed. Yeah. Indeed.
3: Hey, well, it is a fantastic Friday. We're just 3 calls away this break right now to stay on track in this 7 o'clock hour to reach our goal. And it's real simple, folks. You just decide what's going to be a good level for you. We've got a whole bunch of levels. So you just have to decide which one is going to work for you and your budget.
4: Yes, absolutely. So, I mean, you can go as low as $7.66 per month.
3: Wow.
4: Right? And that gets you the WCLK member card and the insulated lunch tote as a thank you for becoming a member and supporting the station.
3: Yeah, and you know, it's so good. It's because it's a great introductory level for somebody that's never been a member of the family. You can experience what it feels like at just $7.66 a month.
4: Mm-hmm.
3: Now, at $10 a month or $120 for the year, you got the Something Good coffee package. This is my coffee, and I love it. You can receive the Colombian organic or the dark roast organic coffee. Plus, you'll receive my book, The Morse Code, 21 Ways Something Good is Going to Happen to You Today. And it's written as a reference book because you can use it to any time you feel like you need to get picked up and feel even better or turn your day around. And also, while you're reading it, you'll be able to receive the color-changing coffee mug, which goes from dark to light, and it says something good is going to happen to you today. Just a reminder, you know, and that's available for you now at $10 a month or $120 for the year. It's a great introductory package for you as well.
4: Absolutely. And that book, 21 Days, Something Good is Going to Happen to Me Today.
3: Yeah.
4: Oh, my goodness. It is great.
3: Good.
4: It
3: Thank
4: is
3: you.
4: Great. I really love going back to it mm-hmm. and reading the little notes that I've put into the
3: right.
4: the book. And,
3: that's right.
4: You know, it really does make a difference when you start your day in a positive way.
3: Yeah, absolutely. I mean, it's so important because we all have intrusive thoughts.
4: Yes.
3: And this is one way to eliminate it. I mean, here's the deal. For every one negative thought, it takes at least three positive thoughts to remove that one. That's how strong negativity is.
4: Man, that's just straight up disrespectful.
3: Yeah. So we want to make sure that you are always in the right frame of mind, because we don't have time to be upset or intrusive, be interrupted with crazy thoughts like that.
4: No, ain't nobody got time for that.
3: That's right. That's what mama says. That's right. Well, this morning, we're looking for you. We just need three more calls right now.
4: Yes.
3: At 404-880-8807.
4: Yes, and we can get these three calls in the 2 minutes before 8 o'clock. I know we can.
3: Yeah.
4: So call 404-880-8807. You're probably going to be hearing that number in your sleep, but... But it's totally worth it. 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
3: And again, this is all about you, the listener, converting your listenership to membership to help us continue to knock down the deficit of $300,000 that we will be experiencing from here on out.
4: Yes, unless we have some wonderful angel person who wants to come in and just knock that all out in one fell swoop.
3: Yeah. That would be nice.
4: That would be nice. 404-880-8807. If you have it like that, you know, we're here for it.
3: Okay. Okay. All right. Put it out there. You never know.
4: Never know.
3: All right. Well, we're going to do it this morning as we get ready for the 8 o'clock hour. Again, the number 404-880-8807.
4: Yes, 404-880-8807.
3: And do you know this piece of a dream tune here? We grew up with this. And you know why?
4: Why?
3: How long have they been together?
4: Ooh, gosh. I'm going to take a guess. And I'm going to say 45 years.
3: Wow. You were close.
4: I was close? How close?
3: 5 years off. 50 years.
4: 50.
3: 50.
4: Wow.
3: Years.
4: That is impressive. That is quite the legacy.
3: That's right. That's right. And we're giving it to you here at the Jazz of the City. Where else can you get this? Nowhere. Except for 91.9 WCLK. Show your appreciation this morning for Pieces of a Dream. How about that?
4: Yes, absolutely. 404-880-8807.

Thank you very much. Good evening, ladies and gentlemen. Thank you. Yeah, we're very happy here tonight. Very excited. We have

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Tomás Cruz, Tomasito Cruz, on percussion.

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3: 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It's really nice. 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Okay, we are in the 8 o'clock hour, and of course, we are trying to reach our goal this morning. 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Reagan Whiteside is with us this morning. What's going on, Reagan?
4: Yes, I'm over here in Pledge Central, and I have some wonderful shout-outs to do. Out of Lithonia, we have Luana Gay. Thank you so much for becoming a new member.
3: All right, Lithonia.
4: Yes.
3: All right.
4: Thank you so much. And out of Decatur, Jerry Wilson.
3: All right.
4: Existing member, thank you so much for everything.
3: Okay.
4: Now, we have somebody very special.
3: Uh-huh.
4: Okay. Mr. David Linton.
3: Oh, wow.
4: Out of Hampton, Georgia, who
3: that.
4: Is also our program director here at WCLK.
3: Look at that.
4: And now David would like to challenge all of the former WCLK staff and announcers to match whatever anybody's doing today.
3: Okay.
4: You know, once you're part of the family, you're always part of the family,
3: That's
4: whether
3: right.
4: you're here every day or not. So, all of the former staff and announcers, we need to hear from you.
3: Yeah, y'all need to wake up. Let's go.
4: You know how
3: what this is all about, so,
4: mm-hmm.
3: okay?
4: So, you know, I know you probably remember the number because it's been the same for many years, but 404-880-8807 is the number to call, or you can hit that donate button on WCLK.com.
3: You know, and of course, again, I tell folks all the time, if you've never become a member, it only takes 2 minutes. 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
4: Yep.
3: And you are definitely doing your part to help us out.
4: Absolutely. 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
3: And you know, the phones are with us wherever we go.
4: Mm-hmm.
3: How many times does the average person pick up a phone a day?
4: Well, let's see. Let's do a little math. I got all the math equations going on in my head. Uh-huh. I'm going to take a guess.
3: Okay.
4: And say about 150 times.
3: Hey, you know, you are really getting close. But
4: really?
3: It's over 200 times.
4: Ooh, over 200 times.
3: Isn't that amazing?
4: That is amazing. It also makes me want to, like, Lysol my phone. So
3: which is not a very clean thing. I'm going to tell you that now. A lot of folks don't realize that.
4: Yeah.
3: But those phones are dirty.
4: Every doorknob you touch.
3: Yeah.
4: And then you go and touch your phone.
3: Well, and then you're putting it down.
4: Mm-hmm.
3: You know, if you're at the bar or you're on a wherever.
4: Anywhere.
3: Yeah.
4: Yeah, those, you know, yeah. Take a moment to wipe down your phone real quick.
3: And take a moment with your phone to dial 404-880-8807.
4: On your nice sanitized phone.
3: Yes.
4: Yes.
3: Okay. And now your ear and half of your face will be clean too. All right. 404-880-8807 is the number. Hey, you know, we're a little behind this hour. We've got two calls, but we need three more calls by 9 o'clock.
4: Yeah, three more. You know what? I'm going to up that and say five. Because you know I'm an overachiever.
3: You think you're Atlantic City?
4: You know what? Let's make it roll. Let's all go. Right, 404-880-8807. Let's get minimum three calls before 8 o'clock. Let's do that.
3: I like that.
4: Minimum.
3: Okay.
4: All right. Let's not put a cap on it. 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It's just as easy as calling 404-880-8807.
3: And why are you doing that? You can check out the new music now from Incognito.
4: Love it.
3: And this is titled 1993.
4: I remember where I was.
3: Really?
4: Almost.
3: Okay, I was going to say. 404-880-8807. And Grand Rises.

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1: Bikes to help Atlanta police on Beltline. More on that story in a moment, Morris. But first, impacts from Hurricane Isaias are expected to hit this evening into Saturday with heavy rain as the main threat. The metro area could receive anywhere from 1 to 5 inches of rain through Sunday. High wind gusts and pop-up tornadoes are a possibility as well. Atlanta police will be able to cover more ground quickly with a new method of transportation. The department announced that 15 new electric bikes are available for officers on the Beltline's unit. The bikes can be used to travel up to 80 miles on a single charge. The police department is looking to increase visibility and enhance coverage along the 22-mile loop. A Republican candidate for the U.S. Senate is blaming Joe Biden for the economy. Democratic Senator John Ossoff and his Republican opponent, Representative Mike Collins, held their first debate Thursday night for the Senate seat in Georgia. Collins attacked Ossoff for his votes during the Biden administration and made the argument that the current inflation is a product of Bidenomics. Ossoff repeatedly asked Collins why he supported President Trump's tariffs, but did not get a direct answer. I'm Fonda Smith with your WCLK News Update. Now back over to you, Morris.
0: All right, thank you, Fonda. And again, it is our fall membership campaign. The theme is fall in love with jazz. Fall in love with the jazz of the city as well. Okay? You can do it by making a pledge. It only takes a couple of minutes, folks. This is a Friday. The Eagle flies on Friday. We want you to fly to the phone at 404-880-8807 or log on to WCLK.com and represent your city. You know, I told you guys I haven't heard from Lithonia in Decatur. You stepped up. Reagan Whiteside is with us this morning. She said something about Stockbridge.
2: Yeah, I guess I lost that bet. But haven't heard from Stockbridge yet, but I know we will.
0: And there's so many other cities where we haven't heard from either.
2: Mm-hmm.
0: Okay? So Fayetteville, Jonesboro.
2: Mapleton.
0: Smyrna, Viney. Oh, mm-hmm. Dunwoody and Roswell.
2: Oh, definitely.
0: Okay?
2: Yes, yes.
0: All right.
2: Jonesboro, all the things.
0: Let's make it happen this morning.
2: 404-880-8807. Now, we haven't talked about the grand prize yet today. So the grand prize this time around is an autographed black and white photo of Miles Davis. So now Miles Davis would have been 100 this year.
0: Right.
2: Right. And Chuck Stewart, who's a very famous, well-known jazz photographer, took this magnificent picture of Miles Davis. And so we have this picture autographed by Chuck Stewart, and it's on a beautiful white mat. And so everyone who makes a contribution during our fall membership campaign will automatically be placed in the drawing to win the photograph. And you don't have to make a donation to be entered into the contest. And a WCLK announcer will announce the winner on Tuesday, October 20th. And this could be yours. It can be part of your collection.
0: And just imagine that in your home. It'll definitely warm it up and brighten it up as well.
2: Oh, definitely. And it's a piece of history.
0: Mm-hmm.
2: You know, I mean, Miles Davis is, when you think of Miles Davis, that's the first thing you think of is jazz.
0: Yeah.
2: You know, so you have that piece of history and you know that you got it through WCLK. Mm-hmm. So you can call 404-880-8807 and see if you can nab that photograph.
0: Absolutely. For everybody that makes a pledge to support you, automatically in the grand prize drawing.
2: That's right.
0: And that's what it's all about. You know, we are giving and receiving, and we want to continue to get that from you. And that is your pledges. You taking time out on this Friday morning to say, hey, you know what? I'm going to make sure that I get my pledge in, and I'm going to dial 404-880-8807.
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3: Mm-hmm.
2: Easy breezy.
3: Mm-hmm.
2: And but you can definitely become a member. Turn your listenership into membership.
0: Absolutely. And, you know, it sounds simple because it really is. Okay. Mm-hmm. It's 2 minutes of your time. And yeah, you know, you're in and you're feeling good as well going into the weekend. Why not? Okay. 404-880-8807. The weather has changed. We are now in fall. We've got a wonderful long sleeve t-shirt that's available at the $15 a month sustainer level.
2: Yes. And that level, you also get the ball cap as well. It's a black ball cap, and then you get the orange. Well, it's, we're calling it orange, but it's really kind of like a, I'm gonna call it burnt sienna.
0: Wow.
2: Remember that crayon? Yes. But
0: wow.
2: Yes. So it's not like, you know, bright, you know, traffic cone orange. It's a chill orange. It's a nice
0: soothing.
2: Fall,
0: it's,
2: soothing,
0: yeah,
2: earthy.
0: Yeah.
2: Kind of.
0: It's a great color and great design, too.
2: It is.
0: Yeah.
2: It really is. I got to get mine.
0: Yeah.
2: So you can get yours at the $15 a month sustainer level. So you can call 404-880-8807 and grab that shirt. It's a nice long sleeve shirt. So, you know, it's perfect for these nice crunchy fall afternoons. And get the ball cap and the love in your heart.
0: Hey,
2: that's supporting
0: awesome.
2: WCLK.
0: That's awesome. And again, you know, let me just mention, for all the coffee lovers out there, we've got this Something Good coffee package that features your choice of nice Colombian coffee, organic, and an organic Ethiopian Sidmo roast, as well as the 21 Ways Something Good Is Going to Happen to Me Morse code book, and the color-changing coffee mug. 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You won't be disappointed. How about that?
2: No, how could you be disappointed with all that good stuff?
0: Yeah. Well, we got to do it this morning.
2: Yes, we do. 404-880-8807 is the number to call. 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
0: All right, well, there it is, and here we go this morning. All right, we've got 20 minutes now, 20 minutes up to the hour of 9 o'clock, 20 minutes to reach our goal for this 8 o'clock hour.
2: Yes, we are going to hit this goal, 404-880-8807. 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

Jazz 91.9, where there is love, there is the jazz of the city. 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Hey, it's time now for your motivation, and today's motivation is titled, As the World Turns. There's an old saying that goes, it is impossible to succeed without suffering. Failure becomes the final test of persistence. He who has never failed has never succeeded. Success of any kind is like a universal college degree. It can be earned only by following a certain course that exposes the achiever to life's adversities. It is impossible for success to be easy. Success is difficult. It's gut-wrenching, pain-inducing. It's built upon inconvenience. Success is a marathon, not a sprint. Success seems to follow a kind of natural selection process. Only those individuals who are willing to rally again after their failures, those who refuse to let defeat keep them down, those who seem to know that success can be theirs if they just stay with it long enough, finally win the fruits of life. For example, after failing many times in her bid for political office, the late great Congresswoman Shirley Chisholm gave a clue to her secret of success. The thing to try when all else fails is again. Most men and women who have hit their mark will admit that just as they felt they were finally reaching the point in life in which they had set their hearts, the rug was pulled out from under them and they found themselves back at the beginning. Only those of patient persistence are rewarded. Only those who can hang in there long after the crowd has left drinks from the victor's cup. Repeated victories over your problems are the rungs on your ladder of success. Make your breaking point your turning point. That is your motivation. Say to yourself today, with your chest out, I can move any mountain, endure any valley, swim any river, because I can do anything. Oh, yes. Words have power for powerful people. Today is your day to continue having a great day. I mean, after all, we made the cut this morning. You can show your appreciation with the pledge of support right now. 404-880-8807. Why not? This is Jazz 91.9. Good morning.

0: Jazz 91.9. Hey, welcome to the weekend. Welcome to day number 3 of our fall membership campaign. 404-880-8807 is the number to join the family on this feel-good, fantastic, finally it's here, Friday. All of that. And with me this morning to help us reach our goals, it is Flutus or Flautus, Miss Reagan Whiteside. What's going on, Reagan?
1: Flutus, Flautus, flute player. I play the flute, but yes, it's going well over here,
0: and the piccolo too, though, right?
1: Yeah, a little piccolo. Okay. Yep, yep. Right. You know, when I have to, but it's a rough game. But over here in Pledge Central, so we have approximately 3 minutes to get 3 more calls. So please join. That is Morgan out of Stone Mountain, Georgia.
0: My man, Thaddeus.
1: Yes.
0: Always coming through.
1: Yes.
0: Always.
1: And out of Oxford, Georgia, we have Cynthia Griffin.
0: Now, do you know where Oxford is? All right.
1: I think I'd have to Google it.
0: I was going to say that was a resounding no.
1: Yeah. Look, there are so many towns and things in the Atlanta area. You know, it's almost impossible to know them all.
0: No, it's not.
1: No, yeah, it is.
0: Well, I'm going to tell you something. I'm with you. I don't know where Oxford is, but it just sounds good.
1: Because yes.
0: She picked up the phone and dialed 404-880-8807.
1: Yes, that's the important part.
0: Right.
1: Yes.
0: So we only need one more call for this hour.
1: Okay, well, that's that new math. So one more call. 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
0: Yeah, which is cool.
1: Yeah, because you get the WCLK black puffer jacket.
0: That thing
1: that's
0: is
1: new.
0: Nice. It's nice.
1: It really is.
0: Oh my God.
1: Yeah, yeah. It's
0: yes.
1: It's definitely stylish, yeah. and it'll keep you warm.
0: Mm-hmm.
1: So you can get that at the $37.50 level, and you can call 404-880-8807 to get that.
0: And, of course, you know, we've got that business member package as well.
1: Yes. Now, that one is very cool, and it's something that I have taken advantage of myself in the past. Mm-hmm. So it's $1,250. It's a one-time gift, and you get 35 underwriting announcements that are voiced by any of the on-air talent here at WCLK. And you also get your company logo on WCLK.com for 90 days. So you get ears and eyes on your business. And this is not just for entrepreneurs and, you know, this is for musicians too. I guess a musician is an entrepreneur in a way.
0: Sure.
1: Yeah. So if you have a show coming up or an album coming out and you want people to know about it, this is the perfect level to come in at because you get the 35 underwriting announcements, which that price, you can't get that
0: right
1: anywhere, really. And honestly, you can only get it during the membership campaign.
0: That's right.
1: So now is the time to do it. So in addition to all of that, you also get the WCLK member card, which gets you all the discounts and a fabulous window decal. So, but the main thing is the 35 underwriting announcements that you can only get during the membership campaign.
0: Yes.
1: So call 404-880-8807 to come in at that business membership level, or you can hit donate at WCLK.com. 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
0: You know, my neighbor said he was interested in it because his cousin has a business and he wanted to help him out, and he was buying it as a gift.
1: That's a fantastic gift, and I know that everybody has to know at least one entrepreneur in their life, right? Or a struggling musician, or anybody just trying to get the word out, and this makes a fabulous gift.
0: Well, Atlanta is the home of entrepreneurs.
1: Absolutely.
0: A lot of opportunity here. And the people that win are the folks that get their business out in front.
1: Yes.
0: And one way to do that is taking advantage of this package, because this is what it's called. It's called branding. And you want to make sure that you can be heard and seen, you know, because when it comes to your products, your services, your goods, people always remember who they thought of last. So the way that you can make sure that you're thought of is to be out in the forefront by taking advantage of this package and doing the branding.
1: Right, absolutely. And as you can see from all of the people who have called, they're calling in from all over Atlanta. They're coming. They're calling in from outside of Atlanta. Yeah. They're calling in from the West Coast, the Northeast. And so having these underwriting announcements, you reach so many people. You reach more people than you think.
0: That's right.
1: So 404-880-8807 is the number to call to take advantage of this amazing business membership level.
0: All right. Well, again, it's only on the table during the campaign.
1: Mm-hmm.
0: And this campaign runs now through the 13th. And the question is, are you going to be able to take advantage of it? Because these packages are meant for you, okay? 404-880-8807.
1: Yes, 404-880-8807. I'm going to drill that number into your head. You're going to be thinking about it when you go play your lotto tickets later. But
0: hey, that's awesome. That's awesome. And again, $15 a month, you can pick up the WCLK long sleeve t-shirt and the baseball cap as well. At $10 a month,
1: yes,
0: you got the Something Good coffee package. That's my coffee. You
1: yes
0: can pick up the Colombian or the dark roast. They're both organic. My book, The 21 Ways, Something Good's Gonna Happen to You Today. And the color-changing coffee mugs.
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0: 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And then it's like, oh, right.
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3: All right. Hey, beautiful people. Guess what? It is official. It is the Power Hour. This is where we got to make up for the 7 o'clock hour, the 8 o'clock hour, and now we're in the 9 o'clock hour, and this is where we get it on in the Power Hour. Reagan Whiteside is with us this morning on this beautiful Friday.
4: Yes.
3: We made it to the weekend, Reagan.
4: Ooh, this was a long week, too. But I am so happy that it's Friday. I'm so happy to be here with you, Morris.
3: Bless you.
4: You know, this is my favorite time of the day to come and do the membership campaign because I get to share the mic with you.
3: Hey, that's awesome. And it's so nice of you to say. And it is the best time of day, in my opinion, the morning time. That's why time goes by so fast.
4: It does.
3: And that's why it's important that folks that are listening, go ahead and stop what you're doing and dial 404-880-8807 because, you know, it's where people get things going. The eagle flies on Friday.
4: Oh, absolutely. And it's flying early today because we have a caller out of Texas. And that's in a different time zone than us, so you know.
3: Right, that's right.
4: They are an hour behind.
3: Wow.
4: Yes.
3: Okay.
4: So this is fabulous. So we have Toddy and Geraldine Hodge out of Spring, Texas.
3: Look at that. Look at that. You know.
4: And they listen every day. Every day.
3: How about them Cowboys?
4: Yes.
3: I love saying that when folks from Texas call. It's so awesome. And speaking of the Cowboys, I know you didn't see the game, but my God.
4: No.
3: Wasn't good.
4: Uh-oh.
3: But anyway.
4: Yeah. You know me in football. I'm there for the band.
3: Oh, that's right. That's right. As the imposter playing the piccolo. Yeah. Okay, gotcha. Hey, you know what? Let me ask you something. When you play the flute and you play the piccolo, what are the two differences? I know the size is different, but what else it comes with that?
4: Well, the fingering is the same, but the fact that it is so much smaller, the piccolo is so much smaller, the hole that you blow through is a lot smaller, and your fingers are much closer together because the keys are smaller.
3: Wow.
4: So everything, you just kind of have to make yourself small, but at the same time, use twice as much air.
3: Really?
4: Yes. It's amazing.
3: More than the flute?
4: More than the flute, in my opinion. For me, anyway. Yeah.
3: Well, it kind of makes sense if you think about it.
4: Mm-hmm.
3: Sure.
4: It's a lot of control.
3: It's smaller. Mm-hmm. Yeah. Wow.
4: You got to use more face muscles, too.
3: Wow.
4: Yeah. You got to squinch up.
3: Which is why you like playing the flute.
4: Yes, indeed. I can be free.
3: All right. Well, you know, this is, it's always fun doing the campaign with you, Reagan. And most importantly is we're waiting on folks to really join the family during this Power Hour because we're off track a little bit. Been a little slow on this Friday, but folks are now starting to check in, and we appreciate you.
4: Yes, and they are checking in from Sandy Springs, Georgia. We have Alice Woods Adeko. Thank you so much.
3: That's a famous name right there.
4: Oh, yeah?
3: Yeah, that's a nice name.
4: Yes.
3: Yeah. Smells like money. All right, 404-880-8807. That's the number. Hey, listen, it's Friday. We having fun over here.
4: Yes, we are. Morris, you over there cutting up.
3: Uh-huh.
4: You can hit that donate button on WCLK.com or the WCLK mobile app. You know, that is if your phone is within, you know, 6 inches of you, which you know it is.
3: Yes, yes. Now, of course, Tell me about this membership, this business membership package.
4: Oh, now that thing is the best ever, and I have taken advantage of it myself. 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So not only are you getting a whole lot of ears, but you're getting eyeballs as well. And as you can see, WCLK has a very wide reach. There's people listening all over the world. So if you want to get more ears and eyes, raise awareness for your business, for your upcoming show, whatever you need, this is the level that you want to come in at. It's $1,250. It's a one-time gift. This is not a monthly thing. This is a one-time gift of $1,250. And you get your 35 underwriting announcements. And you can only get that price during the membership campaign. So if you try to get this thing next week, I don't know. I don't think it's going to be available.
3: Right. That's right. And you know, again, as I mentioned, you know, a lot of folks wait until our drives to be able to get this business member package. That's how beneficial it can be for you and your branding.
4: So absolutely.
3: It's something to consider going into the fourth quarter.
4: Right. And even if you don't need to use it right away, you can hold it for up to a year. So if your show is, you know, in March, get the business membership now.
3: Right.
4: And then you can use it later on.
3: Yeah, that's a great idea. Now, folks, this is where we at. We've got 30 minutes left in the program, and we need 5 calls by 10.
4: Okay? We can do it.
3: All right? The number is 404-880-8807. Log on to WCLK.com. Find out what's going to be a great level for you. We told you about the business member level.
4: Mm-hmm.
3: We told you about the long T-shirt that's available for you as
4: that's
3: a sustainer. That's
4: 15. That's okay. The $15 level. And now, I love the coffee level,
3: sure.
4: Which is $10 a month, and you get Morris's Something Good Coffee, and it's two different kinds of coffee. What was it again? It was a Colombian.
3: Organic
4: and,
3: Colombian,
4: yes.
3: And organic Ethiopian Sidmo Dark Roast.
4: Which one do you like better?
3: I like them both.
4: Yeah.
3: Yeah, I do. I like them both.
4: Nice and smooth.
3: Yeah, you know, and it's aromatic as well. So
4: yes.
3: Gosh,
4: I know, just the smell of coffee wakes me up in the morning.
3: Yes,
4: absolutely.
3: Yes.
4: So you get the coffee, you get your choice of the Colombian or the Ethiopian coffee, both organic.
3: Mm-hmm.
4: And you also get your book, the 21 Ways Something Good Is Going to Happen to Me Today.
3: Yep.
4: And the super cool magic mug that changes color as you pour liquid into it. And it has a message.
3: And it says, something good is going to happen to me today. What a great reminder.
4: Yes.
3: Yeah.
4: Absolutely. So you get all of that at the $10 a month level.
3: And it's good for tea. If you drink tea, it works with tea as well.
4: Tea is wonderful.
3: All right.
4: You got to have the tea.
3: Indeed. Well, I tell you what, we are approaching the 10 o'clock hour. We're looking for those 5 calls that are necessary, okay?
4: Well, we got one. We have Keith and Angela Foster.
3: Oh.
4: Yes.
3: Oh.
4: Out of Marietta.
3: That's my people. Love
4: Angela
3: y'all.
4: And Keith.
3: Oh, I love y'all. They come through every campaign.
4: Love it. Love it.
3: Yes, indeed.
4: Yes. So you can call 404-880-8807 and become a member of the WCLK family.
3: All right. So here's the thing. We're going to expose our listeners to I'm a Piano. It's some good stuff here out of South Africa. And now they've got some I'm a Piano jazz, and that's what we're listening to right now.
4: Okay. I'm here for it.
3: Okay. And see, this is something to support. The Jazz of the City exposing you to all genres. It's good stuff.
4: Yes, absolutely.
3: All right, well, let's do it this morning. 404-880-8807.
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It's time now for your final motivation for your Friday. And today's motivation is titled, As the World Turns. There's an old saying that goes, it is impossible to succeed without suffering. Failure becomes the final test of persistence. He who has never failed has never succeeded. Success of any kind is like a universal college degree. It can be earned only by following a certain course that exposes the achiever to life's adversities. It is impossible for success to be easy. Success is difficult. It's gut-wrenching, pain-inducing. It's built upon inconvenience. Success is a marathon, not a sprint. Success seems to follow a kind of natural selection process. Only those individuals who are willing to rally again after their failures, those who refuse to let defeat keep them down, those who seem to know that excuses and success can be theirs if they just stay with it long enough, finally win the fruits of life. For example, after failing many times in her bid for political office, former Congresswoman Shirley Chisholm gave a clue to her secret of success. The thing to try when all else fails is again. Most men and women who have hit their mark will admit that just as they felt they were finally reaching the point in life on which they had set their hearts, the rug was pulled out from under them and they found themselves back at the beginning. Only those of patient persistence are rewarded. Only those who can hang in there long after the crowd is left drink from the victor's cup. Repeated victories over your problems are the rungs on your ladder of success. So make your breaking point your turning point. That's your motivation. 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I can do anything. You put your mind to it, you will achieve it and receive it. And all you have to do is believe it. That's your motivation. It's always for you because it's way bigger than me. My friends, beautiful people, join the family today at 404 880-8807.

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4: All right, Grand Rising, let's do it. 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And, of course, she's on point. She's on fire. It's none other than Miss Reagan Whiteside. What's going on, Reagan?
5: Yes, yes, we are definitely on fire today. We have a caller from Indianapolis, Indiana.
4: Yes.
5: Yes. S. Drake, thank you so much for becoming a new member.
4: That's right. You know, that's awesome.
5: Yes. And we also have, out of Atlanta, Georgia, Curtis Brown. What up, Doe Mo Bax?
4: Representing Detroit.
5: Oh, Detroit.
4: Also known as Detroit.
5: Detroit.
4: Okay. Just checking. I want to make sure you knew that.
5: Oh, yeah. I'm up on it. I'm up on it.
4: All right. Thank you, Curtis.
5: Yes, thank you so much. And you can join Curtis and S. Drake by calling 404-880-8807 and pledge your support. 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So that gives us approximately 6 minutes.
4: Okay.
5: And I think we can do it.
4: All right. This is always good when this happens.
5: Mm-hmm.
4: Okay. It's a little stressful, but it always
5: ever
4: always
5: so
4: good.
5: Slightly.
4: All right, 404-880-8807. That's the number, WCLK.com. Hey, you beautiful people, now's the time to do it on this feel-good, fantastic Friday. The Eagle flies on Friday.
5: The Eagle flies on Friday.
4: Yes.
5: I love that saying.
4: Yes.
5: Yes.
4: And it's true.
5: Oh, yeah. Absolutely.
4: Right.
5: Friday's my favorite day anyway.
4: Yeah.
5: It really is.
4: How can it not be,
5: you know, it is just, it's the end of a long week and the beginning of a beautiful weekend.
4: Mm-hmm.
5: You know, the ending and beginning, that whole juxtaposition.
4: Okay.
5: Gotta love it.
4: All right.
5: So.
4: I like that. But what we'll like even more is these folks go ahead and be one of those three callers that
5: yes,
4: we need.
5: That we need within the next 5 minutes now. 404-880-8807 is the number to call and pledge your support. And you can call in at any level. Now, we do have a concert tickets that we're giving away at the $150 pledge level. And this is credit card only. But you can go see Black Violin, the Be Free Tour. It's happening at Atlanta Symphony Hall on Monday, October 19th at 7 p.m. Great date night. And these two cats, they are amazing. One plays violin, the other plays viola. They're both classically trained, but then they bring together hip-hop and jazz fusion and R&B and funk, and they have just an incredible show.
4: It's a gumbo.
5: Yes. Yes.
4: Okay. And these dudes are the real deal.
5: Mm-hmm.
4: Okay?
5: Absolutely. And they've been out for a while.
4: Mm-hmm.
5: For a while. And they got their start on Showtime at the Apollo, won a bunch of times on there. And Alicia Keys saw them, and her management put them on the stage with her for a Billboard event. So, you know, they're killing. They're killing. They've That's been great. On just this crazy upward trajectory ever since then. So you can see them October 19th at 7 p.m. at Atlanta Symphony Hall if you pledge at the $150 level, and you get two tickets. So that's a nice date night.
4: we don't give just one ticket.
5: No. Okay? Well, I know, but you know, folks got to know, you know.
4: That's right.
5: You got to be specific.
4: That's right. That's right. Or as most people say, Pacific.
5: Pacific strawberries and the whole thing.
4: Right.
5: Right. So call 404-880-8807 is the number to call and pick up these tickets.
4: All right. Well, here we go, folks. 404-880-8807. That's the number. You can also at, we're going to give you a couple of levels at $7.66 a month.
5: Yes. So you can get the WCLK member card, which gets you discounts online and in and around the city, and also the WCLK insulated lunch tote.
4: Nice.
5: Yeah. So, and that's a nice thank you for coming in and joining this wonderful station. Then we have our all-time favorite, the $10 a month level. And this is the Morris Baxter level. So you get the Something Good coffee,
4: right,
5: which I have tried personally.
4: Uh-huh.
5: And I love coffee, but, you know, I'm very snotty about my coffee.
4: I'm a
5: coffee snob.
4: It's a lot of coffee snobs. I will
5: tell
4: you that, sure.
5: Yeah, you know, it's like you want to be able to taste the coffee,
4: right.
5: You know, you don't want some just dirt water.
4: That's right.
5: Right? You
4: that's
5: want
4: right.
5: something
4: that's right.
5: really good that's going to make you feel
4: that's
5: good,
4: right.
5: get you going, and Something Good coffee is that. So you can get it's organic,
4: yep.
5: And you can get the Colombian or the Ethiopian version.
4: Yep.
5: You get your choice, and then while you're drinking your coffee out of your magic mug that changes color when you put stuff in it.
4: Yeah.
5: While you're drinking your coffee out of that magic mug, you can also read 21 ways that something good will happen to you today.
4: Yeah.
5: And that's Morris's book. You can take notes in there, and
4: yes,
5: you can refer back to it when you're not feeling quite so happy. You can get back in there and
4: that's
5: give
4: right.
5: yourself a boost.
4: You better believe
5: so
4: it.
5: You get all of that at the $10 a month level. You can't beat it.
4: And now we have the $15 a month level. That's a long sleeve t-shirt, which
5: yes.
4: is this is a great color,
5: mm-hmm.
4: and a great logo.
5: Yes, absolutely. And it says jazz on it. I mean, come on. That's the best genre ever,
4: sure.
5: in my opinion.
4: Of course,
5: I know.
4: Of
5: come
4: course.
5: On. But you also get the black ball cap along with that long sleeve t-shirt as well. And the t-shirt also comes in a gospel version if you prefer that.
4: Nice.
5: Yes.
4: Nice.
5: So, and of course, the member card,
4: mm-hmm.
5: you know, the discount card. So that's the $15 a month sustainer level.
4: And that member card is good for over 2,000 attractions and businesses as well. It definitely comes in handy.
5: It does.
4: During these tough economic times, you know?
5: Absolutely. Absolutely. So $15 a month, you get all of that by calling 404-880-8807 or hit that donate button on the homepage of WCLK.com.
4: Oh, this is great. This is great. Love it. And again, thank you to everybody that joined the family this morning. You guys are awesome.
5: Yes.
4: We appreciate that. We appreciate it as much as I appreciate you, Reagan, for coming in and doing your thing.
5: Oh, I appreciate you. You know, I love sharing the mic with you. So, you know, this is great. I wish you would be there tomorrow, but I know that, you know, we can't have you 24/7.
4: But it's still all good. You know what I mean?
5: It is all good. It is all good.
4: All right. Very good. So we'll see you on air tomorrow, 10 o'clock, all right?
5: Absolutely, 10 to 2. And we're going to get some more calls from all over the world to support WCLK. So you have, I'm going to say, a good 15 seconds to call 404-880-8807 to help us reach our goal for this power hour. And if you can't do it in the next 15 seconds, you know what? It's okay. Do it in the next 15 minutes.
4: There you go. I like it. I like it. That's awesome. All right, folks. So again, the number 404-880-8807 and online at WCLK.com. Coming up next is Reva.
5: Yes.
4: And in the meantime, as always, imparting, worry about nothing, pray about anything. Most importantly, thank the Creator for everything. And please become an energy vampire slayer today, because hurt people, but blessed people always bless people.

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0: 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It's another great day here in the ATL. 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We began 1974. And right here from the campus of Clark Atlanta University, it was Clark College then, but now Clark Atlanta University with our new president, Dr. George French Jr. And so we're doing great things right here, and we're going to have a lot of information to share with you about what's happening today. But right now I am, it's 68 degrees. I know it's going to rain today. Sometime today.
1: Yes, because
0: I can feel it in my knees. And the high temperature for today is only about 71 degrees. And then lows for this evening cooling down to about, looks like about 61 degrees. So that's not too bad. It's a great day. Welcome, Joy, back.
1: Yes, welcome, Reva. It is good to see you. I'm this beautiful. The weather's getting a little cooler. Fall morning, and I would like to invite our listeners to become members today. You know, it's Friday, and we're wrapping up the work week. We're driving around Atlanta, getting some errands done, getting ready for the weekend. And what is WCLK doing? They're providing the soundtrack for that.
0: Yes.
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0: All right, so we need some family members. 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Yes. We need some folks out there to donate to WCLK, Atlanta's Jazz Station. This is a fundraiser. And we say it over again and over again. We cannot do this without you. 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The budget has been cut. We've said that over and over again. But there's people who are just tuning in. They might be Friday people who say, well, you know, I can catch the Friday edition of Midday Jazz 91.9 FM.
1: That's exactly right,
0: Reva. Because they're on their way to work or maybe going shopping or maybe they're out in the park. 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I know some people who have won tickets when they're listening to the radio and while they're riding their bike, and they say, well, wait a minute, I got to pull over, I got to stop because, you know, hands free. Even when you're riding a bicycle, you know. 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
1: 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So call 404-880-8807 or go to WCLK.com.
0: Well, thank you so much, Joy. And I have some additional information to share with our listeners about what's happening right here on the campus of Clark Atlanta University. Stay with me, Joy, because I know there's some people that we probably want to thank for calling in to, calling in and making their donation to WCLK. So you're listening to Jazz 91.9 WCLK, the Jazz of the City. 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Today, we're celebrating the ribbon cutting of its brand new Student Success Center, a space designed to support students as they pursue their academic and professional goals. 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Our very own Deb Moore will be bringing you the sights, sounds, and voices from today's celebration. We'll be hearing more from her during the 11 o'clock hour. So stay with us right here on 91.9 FM WCLK. How are we looking, Joy?
1: Well, we're waiting for our first caller. So in this next 35 minutes, we're looking for four callers. 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So call 404-880-8807 or go to WCLK.com.
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0: 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And you're not just doing it for us, you're doing it for the jazz community, those who listen to WCLK, and you make it possible for us to continue to be here, right here on the campus of Clark Atlanta University. I am asking for you to call now. I'm Reva Blue, your host for Midday Jazz. The telephone number to dial is 404-880-8807. Now, those of you who have just tuned in for this Friday, and you've discovered that we are having a fundraiser. Well, we have Joy John, our membership coordinator, director, and so much more. Also, the lady who keeps track of the money and the numbers. She's here over there in Donation Central wearing a t-shirt that says, life is a lot like jazz. It's best when you improvise. And I think I said something like that the other day, because this program is kind of improvised. I have a playlist, but it changes from time to time. And it does. It has to, because I'm just not just stuck with, you know, like one thing. But there's so much music from A to Z right here at 91.9. Joy John, can you just remind our listeners what your responsibilities are here at WCLK?
1: Yes, Reva. I'm the membership director here, and one of the main things that my department puts on, along with Cheryl Witherspoon and Reginald Hicks, we work as a team together to put on these fund drives. This is part, you know, a big main part of our job. We come to you about four times a year to raise the money. That's what NPR, National Public Radio stations do. They put on fund drives. They go to their listeners. If their listeners is enjoying what that radio station plays, then they need to become members. They need to turn their listenership into membership. And that's how we survive. And as you've mentioned, and if they've been listening for a while, they've heard us say several times that, you know, we've lost the $3,000 funding from the federal government. And so all the NPR stations have to step up more, because they need to make up what grant they used to receive from that. So WCLK personally lost $300,000 in grant money from the federal government. So we're coming to you to ask you, you can just do your little part, just your little part. Everybody does a part, and it all goes into the pot together and builds up. If a Sally comes in and gives her $10 a month, and a Johnny comes in and he gives his $20 a month, and a Mary comes in and she says, I'll do $30 a month, that all adds up. You may think, oh, my little $10 can't do nothing. Yes, it does, because it goes into a pot when other people are giving. It builds upon and builds upon. So I would like for you to call 404-880-8807 or go to WCLK.com. We have the WCLK app. And Reva, too, you know, we've had some recent updates. We have studios have been updated here. And why have those studios been updated? Because of the listener support. Those are the things that you contribute to. Now, because we've had updated studios, at the same time Reva's in here on the air, another person can be over in another studio, recording, doing other work. And before, that wasn't possible. We only had one active studio. So now all of that is because of your donations. Your donations made that possible. Trust me, we are here at WCLK. We are very good stewards of your money. We watch every little penny and make sure it's going in the best places. And not only by having these great studios, these studios also gives us room and space to be able to train upcoming the students and train our interns. They now are able to go into these studios, practice, learn, do spots. We've had them do some spots. I know last semester we had one of them do a fill-in for us overnight. So they're able to do things like that in these extra studios because we have that studio space available for them. Your donations have made that possible. And we want to expand. We want to do more. And we can only expand and we can only do more through your financial support. 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We had a good first day Wednesday, we had a good second day, and now we need to make sure that we have a great Friday and end this week on a very good note. We have just, 5 days, including this day, makes 5 days left in this campaign. So come on, don't wait till the last minute. Don't procrastinate. 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Well, now is your chance. 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
0: I know. Just think of the fear of losing WCLK. 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
1: Yes, I would like to thank...
0: Yes, the microphone there is for you to talk into. Yeah, there you go.
1: Thank you, Reva. I would like to give a big shout out in our first caller for Reva's show, Miss Deborah Dobson Morrison. Once again, that's Deborah Dobson Morrison out of Duluth, Georgia.
0: Thank you.
1: She just became a new sustaining member. Thank you so much, Deborah. We truly appreciate your financial support this morning, and we like to invite more people like Deborah to call in so that we can stay on track. We still need 3 more calls in this hour before the 11 o'clock.
0: Yay.
1: Thank you.
0: Thank you. A round of applause. Thank you so very much. So please do like Deborah and make the call. We need 3 more calls before 11 o'clock. The telephone number again is 404-880-8807. And we are an NPR affiliate. We're licensed to the campus of Clark Atlanta University. And we're waiting on you to be the next person to phone in to 91.9 FM. Your donation does make a difference. It doesn't matter how small or how large. We need your contributions right now. So thank you all very much. We're going to get back to some more music. We have some information to share with you about upcoming events and what's happening right here on the campus of Clark Atlanta University. And my a relationship with Dr. James Patterson. Oh, he was such a wonderful professor here at Clark Atlanta University, working with the students and the jazz and keeping the jazz alive. And we want to also pay tribute to him as well, right here on the campus of Clark Atlanta University through the School of Music. And here is some more information about the event that is open to the public to celebrate Dr. James Patterson. Thank you.
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0: And we are back. That was Jack Wilkins with Red Clay here on 91.9 FM WCLK from Atlanta's Jazz Station. 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And I'm Reva Blue, your host for Midday Jazz. And I'm with you until 2 o'clock this afternoon, joined by our membership director, Joy John. And we are trying to get you to, you know, I don't think we need to convince you, but we tell the stories why we are here for you each and every day. 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Now, Joy John, I know you said we needed four callers. We got one. I'm hoping for some more callers to phone in on. This is the final Friday of the campaign, but it continues until next week. But this is an opportunity for you to get in right now and make your donation to 91.9. So, Joy, what's the news?
1: Well, yes, Reva, we just need one more to get our fourth caller for this hour. But we had two renewing members come in. First, I would like to thank a Sandra Mapp out of West Palm Beach, Florida.
0: Oh, thank you.
1: Yes, Sandra, she's listening on the World Wide Web. She is a alumni of Spelman. She's the class of 1975. National and she says Public that she is an annual donor. Mm-hmm. So thank you so much, Sandra, for coming in each and every time to help us reach our goal, to help becoming a part of the WCLK family. Also, I would like to thank another renewing member, mm-hmm. and that's Cheryl Nugent Bishop out of Lithonia, Georgia, who's renewing her sustaining membership.
0: Thank you
1: so much, Cheryl. We want to once again thank Deborah Dobson Morrison mm-hmm. out of Duluth, Georgia, Sandra Mapp out of West Palm Beach, Florida, mm-hmm. and Cheryl Nugent Bishop out of Lithonia, Georgia. Thank you all so much. They called or went to WCLK.com or called 404-880-8807. Another person I'd like to thank coming through. We got our four for that hour.
0: Oh, yay.
1: Thank you, anonymous caller out of Decatur, Georgia.
0: Thank you.
1: We thank you so much mm-hmm. for keeping us, getting us closer and closer to that final goal. So, Reva, yes, we're at the top of the hour. We're going into the new hour. And as we go into the new hour, we're looking for six callers. We're looking for six callers in this new hour to keep us on track. We want to once again thank Deborah Dobson Morrison, Sandra Mapp, and Cheryl Nugent Bishop, and an anonymous caller. Thank you all so much for helping us inch closer and closer to that goal. Because, Reva, you know, every successful membership campaign begins with individual listeners making a decision. One person joins, another renews, someone else becomes a sustainer. That's how momentum grows. So today, don't leave WCLK's future to someone else. Mm-hmm. Be a part of that community now. Preserve the jazz. 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And once again, we need six callers in just the 12 o'clock hour. It's very doable, very affordable. Call.
0: Okay, so before 12 o'clock, we need six callers. I'd like to say 12 callers because I like to do the double up. We need them. 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I've worked at a radio station before, and it just one day shut down. I didn't even actually believe it would actually happen. And since then, they still don't have a 24-hour each and every day radio station that's in Washington, D.C. I mean, you know, you got some supplements, but it's not the one that's going to keep you strong. And, you know, because you just get in little bits and pieces. But we are here 24-7, 91.9. We have been through the storm, and we are here surviving and thriving all because of each and every one of you who tune into 91.9. 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Do you hear me now, Joy? Do you hear me?
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0: That means thousands of people out there tuning into WCLK right now hear me asking for you to become a member. So now it's 11:05 is the time. We need six callers. Yes. According to Joy, and I say, let's do the double up and get 12. How about that? 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

0: Atlanta's Jazz Station, 91.9 FM WCLK. It's the voice of Shante Khan, and she speaks beauty. 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I'm Reva Blue, joined by membership coordinator Joy John, and we are here to ask you. 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I know we can count on you today. 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
0: 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So years from now, when Samara Joy is starting to show a little gray hair, or Masego or October London, we can still play their music right here on 91.9 FM WCLK. 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The time is 11:20, and now, Joy, before we get back to the music, I mentioned at the top of the show that today is a big day. Don't you go nowhere. It's a big day here at Clark Atlanta University, CAU. It's the ribbon cutting for our new Student Success Center. Now, let me repeat that word for you. Student Success Center. That means they are doing great things, and they created a whole entire building and just imagine that, an entire building for student success right here on the campus of Clark Atlanta University. And our very own Deb Moore is talking with university leadership, faculty, and others about what the new center means for CAU students. And remember, anyone can walk through the door and be a part of the success here at Clark Atlanta University and the future of the institution. Here's part one of Deb's conversation with Provost and Senior Vice President of Academic Affairs, Dr. Charlene Gilbert, 91.9 Atlanta's Jazz Station. Here's Deb.
2: Congratulations, Provost Gilbert, on this important milestone and the opening of the new Student Success Center. Can you talk about the significance of opening the Student Success Center at this particular moment in the history of Clark Atlanta University?
3: This is an incredible moment because this represents such an advancement in our work to support students' academic success at our university. One of our commitments is to helping students successfully complete their degrees when they come to CAU. This building and the resources that it will hold are the types of resources that allow students to excel in their classroom work and to ultimately graduate and walk across that stage and receive their degree. So we are pouring into our students in every possible way. And this building, this incredibly beautiful building, is just one addition to all of our efforts to support the success of our students on their academic journey.
2: How did the name, the Student Success Center, come about?
3: Well, we have a whole strategic agenda focused on student success. And when we talk about student success, we're talking about the success of our students on their academic journey. And so we focus on retention, doing a variety of programming efforts and putting in place a number of supports all aimed at helping our students to be retained from the first year to the second year. In addition, we have supports, programming, and resources that we pour into students to support them along their academic journey to their graduation. And so we look at retention, persistence, and graduation as being the three core components of the student success journey. And the fourth that we have been working on since I joined CAU as its provost is we've also looked at career and career outcomes. So it's not only do we want to support the students in that first year, make sure they have a strong first year and that they're back for their second year, and then we want to support them all the way along that journey. We then also want and then make sure that they graduate. We then also want to make sure that they're getting to that first job, graduate school, military, whatever that next chapter is, that whole spectrum is the student academic success journey. And now we have a building, this incredible, beautiful building, that will serve as an anchor where many of those resources and services are now located in one central location. So students can come here for tutoring. They can come here for writing support. They're going to be coming here for student success coaching. They're going to be coming here for academic advising. They're going to be coming here for career prep and training. There's a career closet in the building. There are going to be workshops to support them all along the journey aimed at their academic success. So this is just an incredible day, part of an incredible story that we are building and working towards as we continue to support the advancement of our students.
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0: Atlanta's Jazz Station is 91.9 FM WCLK. It's pianist Nicholas Cole, who we saw earlier this year performing at the Perfect Note. And some of you won tickets for the event from the Atlanta's Jazz Station, your public radio station right here from the campus of Clark Atlanta University. This one is called Blue Magic. I'm Reva Blue, Midday Jazz, joined by Joy John, our membership coordinator. And we're asking for you to become a part of the success of 91.9. 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Yes. What do you think, Joy?
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0: Well, you know, there's a tune called I Didn't Know What Time It Was, but what time it is right now, now is the time. 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
1: Aww, that's sweet.
0: To tell us about the music. Or maybe he'll discuss something with what's happening all around the world. So thank you so much, Benjamin, for supporting WCLK 91.9 FM from Scotland. And I need to hear from New Zealand and people tuning in from New Zealand and Japan and Nigeria, just all over the world. And so right here at home, we need to hear from you as well. 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And Joy, we want to be able to shout out some names when
1: we come back.
0: All right. So Joy, we're headed back to Deb. Deb Moore, who's, because you know she loves to talk, who's talking to the leadership behind today's opening of CAU Student Success Center. Here is part 2 of her conversation with Provost Gilbert right here on 91.9 FM WCLK. Take it away, Deb.
2: You know, Provost Gilbert, that is just fantastic. And an important milestone because it is the university's newest academic building. We've seen tremendous investment in athletics, including a new football field and athletic facilities, but this is a major investment in the academic experience. As an academician, what does that mean to you?
3: You know, I've been in higher education for over 25 years, and I've been a department chair, a dean, and now a provost. And I can tell you every point along the way, I've always been crystal clear that my obligation to my students is to support their academic journey. My obligation is to help my students graduate with their degrees. So for me, this is absolutely central and core to our mission and who we are. Our students come here because we know historically a college degree has meant a $1 million bonus in lifetime earnings for students who are able to obtain a degree. And we know that it transforms families. It transforms individuals. It transforms families. And indeed, it transforms communities and entire generations. I myself, and I always tell people, I'm here to testify because my parents were the first to go to college in their families. They went to an HBCU. They gave them opportunities. They were then able to send all their children to college. And now my mother, who will be 90, will be able to see all of her grandchildren graduate from college. So, and I know that that opportunity changed the entire trajectory, not just my mother's life and my father's life. It changed the entire trajectory for our entire family and now generations. So I know that higher education makes a huge difference in people's ability to access economic and social mobility. It is tougher today than it has ever been, which means we at institutions at Clark Atlanta University, we have to now double down on investing even more in our students' academic journey to ensure that they are able to graduate and reap the full benefits of what that means for their future and the future of themselves, their families, and again, generations.
2: Provost Gilbert, thank you so much for what you just shared with us and the worldwide audience. Thank you so much for your leadership and congratulations to us. Go Panthers.
3: Go Panthers.
0: Thank you so much, Deb Moore. You just heard Deb Moore talking to Provost Charlene Gilbert about today's opening of Clark Atlanta University's Student Success Center. We'll hear more from Deb and the leadership within the center in the 12 o'clock hour. Now, back to some more music on the Jazz of the City, 91.9 FM, WCLK. So you know what? Since we're moving on up, we're going to hear from Philip Bailey and We're a Winner.

I'm so crazy, Daddy. I never knew what love was all about. Well, James Moody, you can come on in, man, and you can blow now.

0: All right. That's the voice of Queen Latifah. So she's not just a rapper, but she is also a jazz singer. And that was Queen Latifah singing a classic, Moody's Mood, here on 91.9 FM WCLK, Atlanta's jazz station. So you don't have to just remain in one genre of music. You can explore. There's so much music out there. And right here on 91.9, we love to hear from you. I'm your host, Reva Blue, with Midday Jazz. And I'm glad to have each and every one of you with me on this Friday so that we can raise money, so that we can continue to be here, right here on the campus of Clark Atlanta University. And today and every day is all about the success of what you hear, what you listen to, what we provide you right here on 91.9 FM WCLK. So if all of this matters to you and you personally value this radio station, well, we're asking for you to help us out, assist us in reaching our goal for Midday Jazz. Well, I say that there are thousands of you out there tuning in, but if you consider how big this world is, we can make our goal right here on 91.9 FM. And I'm asking each and every one of you to participate during this fall membership campaign. It is a fundraiser. And Joy, let me read your t-shirt one more time. Let me see. It says, life is a lot like jazz. It's best when you improvise. And that's a quote from George Gershwin. That was the part that I did not mention the last time, from George Gershwin. So he was a great writer of music, and some of the great songs that you hear on 91.9, whether songs or instrumental, he was so much a part of this music, and whether we call it jazz, R&B, or because people take it and flip it and make it how they want it to sound. So that's the art of improvisation. And we're looking for you to be the next person to phone into WCLK. While you're at work or building wealth or generational wealth or whatever you might be doing or wherever country you're in right now, we stay positive right here on 91.9 because we're happy to have you tuning in to Atlanta's Jazz Station. So let's make it work for all of us, for me, for you, and all your friends and family who tune in to 91.9, where you were the first time you said that this is the music that I love to hear. We need to hear from you right now so that we can preserve this music for the next generation, for all to hear. 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I didn't know my grandson was actually listening to me when I said to him that, you know, you could be anything you want to be. And then he said, well, Grandma, can you send me a trumpet? So I did. Oh, so now okay. He's a trumpet player.
1: Oh.
0: Yeah. I was like, oh, well, where did that come from?
1: See, you never know.
0: You never know. But, well, maybe he can join the band. Come on, Kadir, strike up the band. Be the leader. What are we doing over there in Pledge Central, Donation Central? However we get the money, we need it.
1: Yes, we do. It slowed down just a little bit in this last half hour, Reva. So we're just looking. We're looking for the next caller to call in, 404-880-8807, or go to WCLK.com. And Reva, as we've been saying, we're in day three. We're in day three of the WCLK Fall Membership Campaign, and we need the momentum to continue. 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But we still got a lot of work to do, Reva. We still got quite a lot of work to do.
0: We sure do.
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0: 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You're in the mood. We've set the mood for you. We're asking for you to just get it over and done with right now. Oh, Joy, don't we have a grand prize?
1: Yes, we do, Reba. Yeah, yes, a grand prize. So the grand prize is everybody who becomes a member from the beginning up until the end of the drive. They will be entered into a drawing for an autographed photograph of Miles Davis. Mm-hmm. It's autographed by the famous photographer Chuck Stewart. And you know, Miles Davis is celebrating 100 years this year. Mm-hmm. And it's a beautiful black and white image of Miles Davis with his trumpet. It's very iconic. And so once again, it's autographed by Chuck Stewart and it's encased in a beautiful white mat. So enter everybody, and everybody will be entered. I'm holding it up like I have an audience.
0: Right. Well, you do have an audience. I'm over here. See?
1: Yes. So yes, everybody will be entered, into that drawing. So call 404-880-8807. Or go to WCLK.com.
0: All right. So we were just talking about Miles Davis, and Miles Davis it's 2026, the year is, and his 100th birthday, but he was also born on the 26th of May, 1926. And, so we're putting all these 26 together, 26, 26, yeah, and 26. And so we need to hear from you right now. Give us a call on 404-880-8807. Miles Davis, he played the jazz, he would bebop, hard bop, third stream, and avant-garde and jazz fusion, and he just covered the full spectrum of this music. And in addition to, he extends his legacy to rock, funk, and classical and hip hop as well. And so many people have sampled Miles Davis over the years. Now, we're going to get back to some more music. I do have some information to share with you, but we want to be able to say thank you for making a donation to 91.9. 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

0: Atlanta Jazz Station is 91.9 FM WCLK, and Dave Brubeck with Take 5. It is a jazz standard composed by Paul Desmond and originally recorded in 1959 by the Dave Brubeck Quartet from their album Time Out. And let's see, the composition is built around a distinctive blues scale melody in B flat minor and recurring two chord vamp. But anyway, here's what I just shared with our listeners. Music from Dave Brubeck, Prince, Samara Joy, Billie Holiday, Count Basie, Tom Brown, Dinah Washington, Nina Simone, George Benson, and Incognito. Just to give you an idea of all the music that you hear on Atlanta's Jazz Station 91.9. I had to work real fast to put all of that together so that you just get a sample of the music and the sounds of jazz right here on 91.9. I'm your host, Reva Blue, with Midday Jazz, joined by Joy John over in Donation Central. And we're asking for your donations right now because we want to have a successful fundraising campaign so that you can listen to all of those great jazz sounds right here on 91.9 FM WCLK. I do know we can count on you right now to help us raise the dollars for Midday Jazz, all the programs right here on 91.9 FM, where there's the Soul of Jazz, Morning Jazz, Reagan Whiteside, Marcus Johnson, Bob Baldwin, Rick Joyner, Deb Moore. It all goes into one pot, but we all have a responsibility to help raise the money for the jazz station that you listen to. You can come in as a sustaining member, and that's just $7.66 a month. You'll receive the WCLK member card and a lunch tote bag that, you know, you just put your, you know, so just in case you don't have one, you'll now have one from WCLK. And lunch will be hot or cold. Right, Joy?
1: Correct. So, Reva, I'd like to thank some new members who came in during that last break.
0: Thank you.
1: First, I would like to thank Donald Norwood out of Lithonia, Georgia. Thank you so much, Donald, for coming in this afternoon. Secondly, I'd like to thank Michael Peterson from Atlanta, Georgia. Thank you so much,
0: thank
1: Michael.
0: You.
1: And lastly, I'd like to thank our third new member, Jennifer Moore. Thank you from Lithonia, also from Lithonia, Georgia. Thank you so much to Donald, to Michael, to Jennifer, to Fahima, to the other people who came in earlier from Morris's show, to Reva's show. We want to just give a big, big thank you to you all helping us get closer and closer to the goal. As you just heard Reva talking about some of the greats that we play, she's just in the background, you can hear Dave Brubeck. And you know, we play from Miles Davis, Sarah Vaughan, Gregory Porter, Robert Glasper, Samara Joy. Jazz continues to evolve. 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
0: That's right. And you don't want to say, oh, I remember when.
1: Yes,
0: there was
1: exactly.
0: You don't want to hear that. You want to say, be able to say, I'm listening. I'm tuning in to Atlanta's Jazz Station, 91.9 FM, WCLK. My dial is always set to WCLK. So whether you're listening now or if you're listening later on or whenever you tune in to WCLK, you want to know that we are here for you. And, you know, so you can put your kick your feet up, you can just lean back, or just you know, whether you're taking a walk or whether in your office or whatever you might be doing, the music or how you're feeling, we want you to feel good listening to Atlanta's Jazz Station. So if you can just make a small sacrifice, or if you have it like that, you know, some people have a little more money. We're asking for you to just donate just a little, just some, just part, just a piece, and so that you'll have some peace when you tune in to WCLK, knowing that you can exhale and say, you know what? 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
0: That's right. We don't have just a handful of listeners. We have thousands of listeners, thousands of people who tune in to WCLK daily, nightly, in the afternoon. Whenever you wake up, your station is set to 91.9. We inspire you. You listen to Morris in the morning and motivation, and you're having a cup of his wonderful coffee, different flavors, right?
1: A light roast and a dark roast. Uh-huh. Yep, and that's at the 120 level or $10 a month.
0: That's right. So we're looking for you to come on in and be a part. You're lucky to have a jazz radio station right here in Atlanta from the campus of Clark Atlanta University. When they say some stations come and some go, well, 91.9 is here for you. You don't have to look, you know, scrounge around and look for, you know, like you're looking for something to wear in the morning. You know, we are here for you daily on 91.9. So when you wake up, everybody, and you're listening to 91.9 FM, you know, you look at your radio and you say, 91.9 is my station. 404-880-8807 is the telephone number to Atlanta's jazz station, 91.9 FM, WCLK. It's been confirmed, Joy.
1: And what's that?
0: That we're going to raise some money.
1: That's right. We are. They're waiting. 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
0: Yeah, there's a song called Don't Like Goodbyes, and you don't want us to go anywhere. We are here for you right here on 91.9 FM WCLK. That's right. They can't take that away from me. 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Just like hearing right here, this is Charlie Parker, and that's where I said confirmation. It has been confirmed that we are here for you right here on 91.9 FM WCLK. You don't have to say a little prayer. We are here. We're not gone. We're right here. 91.9. Atlanta's Jazz Station. 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I know you want to succeed, and you have a business out there, and you want to share it with the world. Well, you can do it right now and make a contribution for yourself, because it's your business. All right? So we want to hear from you right now. We've got to get back to some more music. And coming up next, is something. I'll just, you know, find something. I'll make it up as I go along. All right? So stay tuned to Atlanta's Jazz Station, 91.9 FM, WCLK.

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0: 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I am Reva Blue, your host for Midday Jazz. And we here at 91.9 in the last hour, Deb Moore talked to Provost Gilbert about the new Student Success Center. She is back now to chat with CAU's Dr. Cynthia Clem right here on 91.9 FM WCLK. And of course, more music coming up right here on Atlanta's Jazz Station, 91.9 FM WCLK. But right now, it's all about Student Success Center here on the campus of Clark Atlanta University. Here's Deb.
1: Good afternoon. I'm Deb Moore, Clark Atlanta University alumna. I have the pleasure of sitting with the very beautiful Dr. Cynthia Clem, Assistant Provost for the Student Success Center. Dr. Clem, thank you so much for your time. This has been a long time coming.
2: Thank you very much, beautiful Deb Moore. Yes, it has been, and we're very excited about the opening of the Student Success Center at Clark Atlanta University. In the center, we actually provide a number of services to students. So we're sitting now in the actual writing center of the university where students can come in to receive assistance in writing across the curriculum. We also have a tutoring center where students are able to get in-person tutorial assistance from students, undergraduate as well as graduate students. The Center for Academic and Student Success is also located here, and we primarily serve students in terms of their academic advisement at the university. So we conduct academic advising workshops for our undergraduate students at the first year level with sophomores as well as with our juniors. We have a career and professional development unit in the building as well, and they provide career services to students. And just a couple of weeks ago, we hosted the AUC Career Fair, and we actually had employers to come into the center to offer mock interviews and to review resumes of our students who participated in the career fair. In addition to that, we have a number of other services we provide to students: one-on-one advising, one-on-one counseling, one-on-one tutoring, and just really excited about the new building and about the services we're providing to assist students as they persist and we retain them and they're graduating from our beloved Clark Atlanta University. And thank you all so much for being here.
1: Well, you know, Dr. Clem, as we sit here, I am sensing the enthusiasm as well as the excitement about the Success Center. Is the Success Center all that you had envisioned?
2: I believe that it is all that I had envisioned, and actually about in 2018, we had an opportunity to talk about a student success center and what student success meant to us. So student success for me is that the students have academic as well as career success. And I think that we've touched on a number of those areas as we formulated this building and we planned for the programming for this building. So, and it's exciting because we've had students here. They're excited about it. And we're just thrilled about what's going to happen in terms of increasing our student persistence, our retention, and the graduation of our scholars at the university.
1: Dr. Clem, on behalf of all of the parents, on behalf of everyone in the community, thank you for all that you do. Thank you for your vision, and thank you for this most beautiful Friday. Congratulations.
0: Thank you so much, Deb Moore. You just heard Deb Moore talking to Dr. Cynthia Clem about the services at that new Student Success Center. Well, hear more from Deb Moore and a CAU student in our next break. Now we're going to get back to some more music also. But here at Clark Atlanta University, I hear them always say, find a way or make a way. So they created a Success Center for the students. This is how you do it. Stay tuned to Atlanta's Jazz Station, 91.9 FM WCLK. 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

0: All right, I'm having a whole lot of fun. I hope you are too. We just heard from Angelica Kidjo here on Atlanta's Jazz Station, 91.9 FM, WCLK. And that one is called Lagos Pepper Soup. And sometimes, if you've never had some pepper soup, I try to tell you, it will heal you, most definitely. It will help you get through some of the allergies that you might be experiencing, like Joy John. And yes, I make some good pepper soup, Joy.
1: Okay,
0: Rhea. All right, so maybe I have to bring you some in, all right? It's good for you. It's good for the body. It's good for the soul. And it cleans up, you know, just things that, you know, okay, that gives you your head and clear your head up. All
1: I
0: right?
1: trust you, Rhea. I trust you.
0: You trust me?
1: Yes.
0: You don't, you know, you can trust me. You can trust me. All right. All right. Our telephone number here is 404-880-8807, or you can donate online at WCLK.com. And the topic for today has been about success. Success for the students here at Clark Atlanta University with a new building, and success here at WCLK as we continue to have this fundraiser so that we can bring you great jazz and gospel and music and information. 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Achievement, growth, fulfillment, relationships, legacy, leaving something better than you found it. 91.9 FM WCLK is depending on you, asking for you to become a member of this radio station. So we started out small in 1974, and look at the growth of a WCLK 2026. It's because all of you have participated in making sure that we are what? Successful. And you have been part of the process and will continue to be part of the progress as long as you donate. And there are others who are going to donate just in case you don't. But one day you're going to get up and say, you know what? I found a few dollars and I want to make a donation, a portion of the donation to WCLK, because the other part, you know, it's a tax deductible contribution as well. I've mentioned that, but it's a tax deductible contribution also. So, Joy, how are we doing?
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0: Joy John and the rest of the world, we have work to do. 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So we came back last year and we did it.
1: Yes.
0: We raised $300,000. 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
0: All right. 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We want to keep the jazz alive right here on 91.9. 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

0: 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We also heard from Seal Croker in Up Frequency and D'Angelo with Lady, and that was recorded live. 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Joy?
1: Yes, Reva. 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
0: Thank you.
1: And she would like to challenge all Spelman and Morehouse class of 78 and say happy homecoming. Well, happy homecoming to you, Spelman and Morehouse. And next week will be Clark Atlanta University. So we're in the AUC Center here. 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
0: All right, and while you're coming back to Clark Atlanta University or Spelman or Morehouse or Morris Brown or the interdenominational university as well, we want to hear from you. And you know something, you can take something with you by getting a WCLK long sleeve t-shirt and a ball cap and a WCLK member card.

0: that two-for-one deal as a sustaining member. That's just $15 a month. But because we know that you've done well and you're successful, well, you know what? Go ahead and pay the $180 for the year and take something with you, a member card, a ball cap, a long-sleeve T-shirt, and wear it around and say that, you know, people will identify you as a member of 91.9 FM, WCLK, Atlanta's jazz station. So we need to hear from you right now. Joy, what you have?
1: So we got another new member to thank.
0: Okay.
1: Keith Murray, who says he's from Ohio, Studentville, Ohio. Yes, and he says, really been enjoying the music and the content that we play for a while now, so he decided to become a new member today. Thank you, Keith. We truly appreciate it. Keith Murray out of, I hope I'm pronouncing the city right, Steubenville, Ohio. Thank you so much. And so we need a few more Keiths, a few more Angels to come in. Renewing member like Angel, a new member like Keith. 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And so Angel and Keith, they helped wither our goal down for this hour, Reva. So we're looking for four more callers. Four more callers we know we can get by the 2 o'clock hour to step up and become a new member or renew. It's very easy and affordable. We got so many levels out there. Or like I always say, you can create your own level. Because Reva, you know what I want to ask people?
0: What do you want?
1: I want to ask them an important question. 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
0: And Joy, of course, most of all, for change, we need people to vote.
1: And yes,
0: that's right. Early voting for the November 3rd general election begins on October 13th and runs through February, October 30th. That is the last day to vote early in the general election. WCLK reminds you to make a voting plan. Make a plan. 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And I heard Monica Kaufman Pearson last night talking about all of you need to get out and vote. All right. So nothing to complain about if you don't vote, but we need you to vote. Okay. And so Joy and all the rest of the world, we are 91.9. And during this next break, Deb Moore is talking to a Clark Atlanta University student about their experience so far at the brand new Student Success Center. And here is Deb Moore.
2: Good afternoon, Damon Wilson. Tell us your major.
3: Hi, good afternoon. I am a business administration scholar, dual concentrating in finance and sports and entertainment management.
2: Mr. Wilson, Scholar Wilson, how will this new Student Success Center help you, and what services have you benefited from at this point the most?
3: Yes, thank you for the question. I believe the new Student Success Center will benefit me because I am already so heavily involved. I do a lot of extracurriculars. So the Student Success Center provides me a place to where I can focus in, get everything done at once. It's just allowing me to block out all distractions. I can find a quiet study room. I have access to the provost, career professional development, things like that will just help me and help me calm myself and help me get out there and really focus on what I want to do.
2: So in essence, what you're saying is the peacefulness and the calmness of the Student Success Center will propel you to graduation with a 4.0.
3: Yes, that is correct.
2: Fantastic. Congratulations and thank you for your time.
0: And thank you also, Deb Moore and Mr. Wilson, Damon Wilson. You just heard Deb Moore and CAU student Damon Wilson talking about his experience at the Student Success Center. The ribbon cutting ceremony begins at 1:30, so that's in a few minutes, followed by tours of the building at 2 p.m. We'll hear more from Deb Moore during this last hour as she talks to Dr. Patrick Turner, Associate Provost for Student Success and Innovation. And now back to some more music right after these messages from Atlanta's Jazz Station 91.9. 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

0: Atlanta's Jazz Station is 91.9 FM WCLK from Eric Essex, and that was For the Love of You right here on 91.9 FM WCLK. I am Reva Blue, and it is now 1:36, and we have some more minutes remaining for you to call in and make your donation to WCLK. 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We have gospel music for you each and every day. Well, Monday through Friday from 4 a.m. until 6 a.m. with Rodney Evans, and a special edition on Sunday beginning at 6 a.m. until 11 on Atlanta's Jazz Station 91.9. The gospel music right here you enjoy with Rodney Evans right here on Member Supported Radio 91.9. So we bring you jazz, we bring you gospel, we bring you information, public affairs programming, and so much more. And all of you who love Jazz 91.9 FM WCLK, we're asking for you to become a member, be part of the success of Atlanta's Jazz Station. And we have a wonderful relationship together as we enjoy and love jazz music. So you've fallen in love with jazz this fall, tuning in to 91.9 FM WCLK. Well, Joy John had to run out for a second. So we're coming up. We're going to hear from Deb Moore once again. So we are 91.9 WCLK. And during the last break, Deb Moore is talking to Dr. Patrick Turner right here on your favorite jazz station, 91.9 FM WCLK. 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And this is the final Friday for the campaign. You can get it done now.
1: Congratulations, Dr. Turner. As Associate Provost for Student Success and Innovation, and I might add, the person who will lead the center, you have a vital role in bringing this vision to life. One of two questions. Number one, how will the new Student Success Center enhance academic advising, retention, career development, and other student support services?
2: Thank you so much. Definitely, as the Associate Provost of Student Success and Innovation, this building, the Student Success Center, will serve as that wraparound service for our students. As Dr. Clem mentioned, you have academic advising, you have career services here, you have student success projects, you have mentoring, you have academic coaching, which we call centralized services or wraparound services, meaning that students can get all the help and support that they need in one location instead of running around campus and searching for different individuals, which oftentimes serve as a barrier for students. They can get all of those different support services under one roof. They can go to career services, which is located at the front of the building, academic advising, which is at the back of the building, and mentoring and coaching and the writing lab and the writing center, all in one service, which we know with institutions, colleges and universities, can serve as a barrier when students are having to jump through hoops or run around campus to get those services. But the Student Success Center will serve under one roof all of those support mechanisms for our students, which makes it easier for them to access those support systems, to for us to retain them for persistence and graduation. So the hope is that all of these efforts translate into better numbers when we talk about graduation, retention, persistence, but also making sure our students become the best version of themselves. And thank you for the opportunity to really talk about this amazing new building for Clark Atlanta University. Thank you.
0: Thank you so very much. Atlanta's Jazz Station is 91.9 FM WCLK from the campus of Clark Atlanta University. Higher education, a new center right here on the campus of Clark Atlanta University, and it's all about success. The Student Success Center. You just heard Deb Moore and Dr. Patrick Turner, Associate Provost for Student Success and Innovation, talking about the new Student Success Center. Thank you, Deb Moore, for the exclusive coverage of the ribbon cutting ceremony. Now we're going to get back to some more music, but I do have some information to share with you and hope to come back with our very own Joy John to give us an update on the amount of money that we have raised or will raise before 2 o'clock. And thank you. 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
0: 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And, well, I've been thinking about this song all day long with Patti LaBelle. And this one is called Wild is the Wind on 91.9 FM, WCLK. 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

0: Station is 91.9 FM WCLK. I want to thank you for tuning in and joining me and Joy John and all of you for Midday Jazz on this Friday and our opportunity to raise dollars during our fall membership campaign. But it's not over. Up next, the Soul of Jazz with Jamal Achman, and it continues through next week on Tuesday next week, and so we're getting close to our goals, our overall goal for the radio station, as we pay tribute to some of the jazz greats who have played this music. And jazz music is a uniquely American art form that originated in the late 19th and early 20th centuries with African-American communities in New Orleans, Louisiana. It is the art of improvisation, music composed like sometimes just right on the spot. All the polyrhythms and the syncopation and improvisation and sharing the music with each and every one of you right here on 91.9 FM WCLK. It's a call and response. So we ask you to respond to our fall membership campaign, and many of you have done so thus far, but we have a way to go yet to raise $300,000 for WCLK. Stephen Harris and Blackout with One Called Gone. We're not gone yet. We're right here on Atlanta's Jazz Station, 91.9 FM, WCLK. Returning to Joy John in the last couple of minutes for Midday Jazz.
1: Yes, Reba, I would just like to thank all the people who's come in, starting not just on your show, but with Morris's show. Thank you so much for helping us get closer to our goal. And we want to thank everybody for helping Reva reach her goal this afternoon. We'd like to thank Keith, Angel, Jennifer, Michael, and a lot of anonymous people, Donald, Fahima, Cheryl, Sandra, Deborah, and the list goes on. We thank you so much. But we want to keep up that momentum as we go in to Jamal's hour. So call 404-880-8807 or WCLK.com.
0: Well, Joy, you know I had to play the drum roll.
1: Of course,
0: it's been a great day. It's been
1: a great week so far, but we still have
0: so very long to go. It's not over yet, but we thank you. Up next, stay tuned for The Soul of Jazz with Jamal Achman and all of you who have donated today and this week for Midday Jazz. 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

0: Jazz, 91.9 WCLK, Atlanta's Jazz Station. 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And we just heard great music coming from saxophonist Jesse J with Terra Nova. Before that, the legendary drummer Lenny White. He called that one Savant. Three Style gave us Sunset Vibes. We had sounds coming from Third Force and Time for Wonder. And we kicked it all off with sounds coming from the man Rob Zinn and Pillow Talk. We got about 2:22. Very special day here at WCLK because we are in the midst of our fall membership campaign. It's that fun time of year where we ask all of you to show your love to this incredible radio station that has always been providing the best and great jazz music for over 52 years. And today is day number 3 of the campaign. And our theme for the campaign is preserving the legacy of jazz and inspiring a new generation. 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We are going to walk on over to Donation Central. I see my good brother holding it down as always. The man, Rick Joyner. How you doing, superstar?
1: Man, I am incredibly blessed. How you doing?
0: Man, I'm good, man. I'm trying to be as good as you, but it's a good day, though, man. It's a little gray outside.
1: Man, it is an incredible day, no matter the gray, because and that we know Isaias is starting to wreak havoc down on the Gulf Coast. We're going to get some rain here in the A later tonight, but no, it's these things are necessary. You know, when God created the earth and the weather system, he knew what he was doing.
0: Absolutely.
1: So, you know, we're going to get some rain and let's just say we need it. Okay.
0: Yeah, we do need it.
1: Yeah. And today, man, a huge day when you think about this radio station and such an honor, I believe it is for the station to be here on the campus of Clark Atlanta University, pushing continued education and higher learning. It is just incredible. And today's opening of Clark Atlanta University's new Student Success Center.
0: I saw that.
1: Man, it speaks to something that we believe in, investing in the next generation. And the center brings academic resources, career preparation, mentoring, and student support together. And here at WCLK, that connection between culture, education, and community is part of our purpose. Your membership helps sustain a station rooted in that mission. So
0: that's right.
1: I hope people can feel that, and preserving the legacy, inspiring a new generation is what it's all about.
0: Absolutely. And, you know, the mission of the mantra of Clark Atlanta University is find a way or make a way. And yeah. And that is, of course, that theme runs true here at WCLK, because we always make that way. And you know what? We don't make it alone. We make the way with you, the listener, making sure that you help us in our endeavor, to continue to be that source of good culture, of good energy, good music, just good things. So we ask all of you just to make a donation today. I think we're just looking for at least 5 donations during this 2 o'clock hour, Rick, to stay on track.
1: That'd be great, man. And we know that there is strength in numbers. 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
0: That's right, Rick. And you know, we got 2 really cool levels that you can start at. Of course, the basic 91.9 level. And everyone can pick up that exclusive WCLK CLK member card. We didn't really talk about it a lot yesterday, but that member card really gives you great two-for-one savings all across the Metro Atlanta area and online at various restaurants and attractions. So everyone who makes a donation will be picking up that member card starting at that level and up. You'll also pick up your insulated lunch tote at that level. You bump it up to $15, and that's only $7 a month as a sustainer. But at $15 a month, you not only get the member card, but your WCLK ball cap and the WCLK long sleeve t-shirt. Now, I see you rocking the ensemble. That's the old ensemble, yeah. But you're still rocking it, though.
1: I think I'm going to, now since you mentioned it, I'm going to have to take a picture and post it so people can see what we're talking about. But yeah, I wanted to come representing the station that I love and am honored to be a part of.
0: Man. Listen, if I saw you walking the street wearing that, I would walk up to you and say, hey man, thank you, because I know how you got that.
1: Absolutely.
0: You had to give to make sure that you get that. But we appreciate everyone who listens to WCLK, but the members truly do make the difference. So again, the number is 404-880-8807. 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

0: Jazz, 91.9 WCLK, Atlanta's Jazz Station. Jamal Ahmed, the soul of jazz. What a tune right there coming from saxophonist John Klimmer. And he called that one Touch. And that came out in the mid-70s. And John Klimmer is one of those saxophonists that people don't talk about enough. And that record Touch in particular. I remember some of my mentors who were like my big brothers. They would just go on and on about that particular record and how it was literally one of the most romantic jazz, kind of funky jazz records in the 1970s. So when I went and listened to it, I said, wow, this record really is amazing. And the fact that you don't really hear much about John Klimmer truly baffles me. But thank goodness for a station like WCLK, because we will always be there to remind you about all the great things that have happened in the world musically, especially in the world of jazz. So with that said, please give us a call right now. The number is 404-880-8807. 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Rick Joyner, how you doing over there in Donation Central, sir?
1: Man, I'm incredible. And I just had a thought, and I just want to bounce this off of you. I think people that listen to jazz and love jazz are smarter.
0: Now, if we want to get into some scientific territory here, I'm sure there's some truth to that, because, you know, they say that about art, and your art and the choices you make,
1: yes,
0: artistically represent, you know, your intelligence.
1: Absolutely. And people that give to this station, I know, are more intelligent.
0: Yes.
1: So I want to give a big thank you, first of all, to Adriana from down in my neck of the woods in Ellenwood, Georgia.
0: Oh, thank you.
1: Adriana's an existing member, made a
0: thank
1: donation.
0: You,
1: thank you so much, Adriana.
0: Thank
1: we appreciate you.
0: Thank you so
1: and,
0: much.
1: And not sure if you were aware, but Kenny Garrett's birthday is today.
0: Kenny Garrett's birthday is today. Well, we got to play something for him.
1: Yep.
0: We got
1: yep.
0: You know, Kenny Garrett did our Jazz Music Awards.
1: Exactly.
0: Well, you voiced and narrated the whole thing.
1: I was
0: thing,
1: the voice of God.
0: Yes, yeah. You were. Yes, and a great one, too.
1: And a big happy birthday to Nona Hendricks, too, of La Belle. Man, she's 82 today.
0: You know, I met Nona Hendricks and took a picture with her over there in that studio.
1: Oh, wow.
0: Yeah, about 6-7 years ago.
1: Wow.
0: It was absolutely phenomenal. Yeah. Oh, man, never knew she was a Libra. Look
1: yeah.
0: at that. Okay, makes sense, because she really is the queen when
1: yeah.
0: you think about it. You know, she was the one in La Belle that kind of went into the rockier
1: yep.
0: kind of Tina Turner edge.
1: Yep, yep.
0: But that's the beautiful thing about this music. We could talk all day just about so many different artists, from Kenny Garrett. I mean, we just went from Kenny Garrett to Nona Hendricks.
1: Yeah.
0: You know,
1: born on the same day.
0: Yeah, yeah, born on the same day. They make completely different music, but their styles and the energy in their music is very similar. You know, when you think about it, he's kind of keeping that Coltrane energy going, and she's keeping that Tina Turner, Betty Davis energy going.
1: Yeah.
0: But it's still there. So we appreciate these great artists who lay down the foundation for what we do here at WCLK, because we can't do it without the artists.
1: Right. And something else that's really big that's going on this weekend, the Herbie Hancock Institute International Jazz Vocals Competition.
0: All right.
1: It's happening tomorrow and Sunday in the beautiful city of Paris.
0: All right.
1: Yeah.
0: All right. I just saw a good friend of mine, Tyler Askew, was over there. So maybe he'll go to that.
1: And listen, some of the judges for the competition, Patty Austin, Dee Dee Bridgewater, Gregory Porter.
0: Oh, yeah. You talk about the creme de la creme.
1: Yeah.
0: And I think actually all three of them, we've actually brought them to Atlanta. Patty
1: yep.
0: Austin, Gregory Porter, and Dee Dee Bridgewater. We bought
1: yeah.
0: all of them. How about that? Look
1: yeah,
0: at that.
1: Yeah,
0: great
1: yeah.
0: connection right there.
1: Man, listen, this music is just so amazing, and we need your help to keep it on the air. 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
0: Absolutely. In advance, of course. 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
1: Yes.
0: And that's what I love about our operating model, is the fact that we depend and rely on the people more than commercial radio. 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
1: Yep.
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0: Jazz, 91.9 WCLK, Atlanta's Jazz Station. Jamal Ahmed, the soul of jazz on this Friday afternoon. That's music coming from the crew Down to the Bone. And they call that one Brooklyn Heights. I actually got a chance to see them perform that back in the early 2000s at Variety Playhouse. And I saw something at that show I've never seen before. The keyboardist was actually trying to do a solo, and he decided, he had the smart idea of running to the back of the stage and running up to his keyboard and landing in the on the bench and starting to play the solo. Well, he missed the bench, fell on the floor, and he started the solo on the floor, and the rest is history. I've seen some things in my day, y'all, but this music is funny music, y'all. It's good music, but it can be funny sometimes. Give us a call, make a donation, 404-880-8807. Again, we are on day number 3 of our fall membership campaign. Rick Joyner, how you doing, sir?
1: Man, I am incredible. I'm, you know, envisioning this guy running from the back of the stage and missing the bench.
0: He's trying to jump over the bench and land on the bench like he's sitting. I was like, I know what he was trying to do.
1: Yeah.
0: But he didn't think it through.
1: And my question, but why?
0: But why? That's the perennial question, my friend.
1: Yeah, yeah. Anyway, man, listen, this is a very, very special time during our campaign because we are issuing a $1,000 challenge for our listeners for the next 2 hours, the 3 o'clock and the 4 o'clock hour. And what does that mean? That means if we can get $1,000 in donations within these 2 hours, the Jazz Preservation Society is going to match that $1,000, which really gives us more incentive to ask you to please call like 404-880-8807 right now. No donation is too small or too large. We need to make sure that we are preserving this jazz music, and the Jazz Preservation Society is on board with us and will match the $1,000 if we can get $1,000 raised between now and 5 o'clock.
0: And you know what? That really is not as lofty as I thought it was going to be. I thought you were going to say something loftier, but in 2 hours, $1,000 is very doable.
1: Very doable.
0: Because all it takes is wonderful people in the community who are listening to WCLK to just give us a call right now and make a donation. You know, five people doing this 3 o'clock

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1: Or one person coming in at the Jazz Preservation Society level, or one person coming in as the at the business level. Whatever it is that you can do, we just encourage you to please do it. 404-880-8807.
0: And you know, speaking of the Jazz Preservation Society, you know, that is that group of donors who kind of give, you know, big donations, and they all come together that really help WCLK. So if you do want to become a member of the Jazz Preservation Society, why don't you make that $2,500 Jazz Preservation Society donation, and you receive membership concierge service, meaning that we're going to take care of you, you know. You know, we're going to make sure that you know about all the special Jazz Preservation Society events, invites to all those events, special complimentary ticket offers, and so many other amenities that come with that wonderful, wonderful donation. But really, of course, I understand if you can't do $2,500 because that's not in my budget either right now. But you can come in as a sustaining member at $7.66 a month to support WCLK. And you'll also pick up your WCLK member card and insulated lunch tote at that level. And everyone who makes a donation, Rick, is automatically entered into that grand prize drawing. To celebrate Miles 100. You know, this year, Miles Davis would have been 100 years young. And we have this very special autographed photo that was autographed by Chuck Stewart, the gentleman who actually took the legendary photo of Miles. And I'm looking at the picture right now, and it's just absolutely classic. Black and white image of Miles with his trumpet.
1: Yeah.
0: And it's encased in a beautiful white mat. And we just want to make that our grand prize drawing.
1: Yep.
0: So we want you to go ahead and make a donation, because you could win this very special piece of art. Because when you think about that, that can be an heirloom that you pass down in your family, or just to whoever, you know, because Chuck Stewart, one of the most celebrated jazz photographers.
1: And because he autographed it, the value is just got to be crazy.
0: Yeah. Yeah. I mean, he's the gentleman who shot, and we talked about it, but he shot thousands of album covers, not just jazz.
1: Yeah.
0: There was a lot of different genres, but he did one of the greatest selling albums of all time in jazz. And that's John Coltrane's Love Supreme. He did that album cover.
1: And here's another great thing. To all of our listeners, you don't have to know every musician's name to belong to this jazz family, okay? Maybe you just know that when you turn on WCLK, you feel better. 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We would love to welcome you as a new member to the WCLK family. 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
0: All right. Thank you so much for that, Rick. And, you know, we want to remind everyone listening that on the table right now, we have a challenge, special challenge, that runs from now to 5 o'clock. So the next 2 hours, if we can raise $1,000, then our Jazz Preservation Society will match it with another $1,000. And that, of course, will help us in so many ways here at WCLK, especially with the $300,000 budget shortfall.
1: Man, I think my neighbors in Ellenwood are listening.
0: All right.
1: And stepping up. Big thank you to Alma, who also said, yes, increase by 3%.
0: Thank you, Alma.
1: Alma, thank you so much. That's the first piece of the pie, if you will, for our $1,000 challenge that's going on right now. 404-880-8807 is the number.
0: That's right, Rick. 404-880-8807. 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

0: Jazz, 91.9 WCLK, Atlanta's Jazz Station. It's a music coming from the legendary pianist Rodney Franklin, calling that jam The Groove. Came out back in 1980. And when you talk about a song that was one of the most popular jazz funk tunes in the 1980s, you got to talk about Rodney Franklin's The Groove. Just a jam and a half. And when he passed away this year, it was so sad to hear. I think he passed away this year at the age of 64, 65, very young. And good guy, you know, and I've always been a fan of his music, and I've always thought that he should have received a lot more recognition for the work that he did, because he was a child prodigy who was just incredible, absolutely incredible, from San Francisco. But one thing about this radio station that I love so much is that we always take time to honor people, no matter how popular they were to the public. You know, an artist like Rodney Franklin wasn't really known to everyone, but we wanted to make sure that we acknowledge his presence. 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Literally, if everyone who was listening called and made a donation right now, we'd be done. The campaign, we would walk away and, you know, go right back to the music. Am I lying, Rick?
1: No, not at all, sir. We just need everybody to just call right now. And now, especially because of our $1,000 challenge that's happening right now. We are in the midst of this, and all the donations that we get between now and 5 o'clock, if it can total $1,000, then the Jazz Preservation Society is going to match that. And what a wonderful gesture from them. And I was thinking, man, you know, we are all creatures of habit and routine. 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
0: Thank you, Leah.
1: Leah says, thanks, Jazz Preservation Society and WCLK-FM family, Jazz family. Remember to cast your votes in the upcoming election.
0: Yes.
1: Absolutely, Leah. You said a whole lot in that,
0: yes,
1: in that
0: did,
1: sentence,
0: Leah.
1: Baby. Yes, sir.
0: We appreciate all that.
1: Yeah.
0: All of that.
1: Leah is from Lithonia, Georgia. Thank you so much, dear.
0: Thank you so much, Leah. And Leah is helping us. Along with Adriana, I think Adriana, who was the first one to come in for this Jazz Preservation Society challenge.
1: Actually, it was Alma.
0: Oh, Alma, yeah. Yes, Alma was the first one. Adriana was the first.
1: Yeah, Adriana, we acknowledge your first gift in the show today.
0: Yeah, she was the first one. but Alma definitely kicked it off. So thank you, Alma. Thank you, Leah, for helping us, because you're getting us closer to our goal in the next 2 hours. And we have a challenge that's been brought to the table by the Jazz Preservation Society, which is a wonderful crew of WCLK members who give, you know, big donations, and we do appreciate them. And they said, you know what, if you guys can raise $1,000 between 3 and 5 o'clock, we will match that $1,000. So we definitely will encourage everyone right now to give us a call, because we're not going to let that fly by.
1: Right.
0: We want to make sure that we can at least get that extra bump to ensure that we reach our goal here at WCLK. And of course, when we reach our goal, you reach your goal by receiving great jazz music. So again, the number is 404-880-8807. You can also make a donation online at WCLK.com. Now, Rick, you know, I was just playing a song from Rodney Franklin.
1: Yep.
0: The Groove, which is probably his biggest hit.
1: Yeah.
0: But I'm going to play this song because This has always been one of my favorite kind of slow jams.
1: Okay.
0: This was really, when you talk about Quiet Storm classics, this was a big Quiet Storm classic in the 1980s from Rodney Franklin. And I'm assuming this is Rodney. I kind of know a lot of stuff, but now I'm in the dark on this.
1: Wait a minute, what you mean you kind of know a lot of stuff? You're a walking thesaurus.
0: No. Not really. That would be you too, sir. But the thing is, I don't know if this is Rodney Franklin on the vocals. I'm actually going to look it up right now. But I'm assuming this is Rodney Franklin. But this song is just one of the most beautiful songs ever written, in my opinion. It's just just absolutely gorgeous. A song called A Song for You, which is just an absolutely lovely tune. If you love music like this, if this music, of course, hits your soul and you can feel this song, make a donation right now. 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

0: Jazz, 91.9 WCLK, Atlanta's Jazz Station. Jamal Ahmed with the Soul of Jazz on this Friday afternoon. That is music coming from the legendary guitarist Pat Metheny from his Grammy Award-winning album, We Live Here, and he calls that one Red Sky. Just an absolutely beautiful tune. A very personal track for me. I love that track so much, and it was my wake-up song for many years, well, for the past few years, as I've been kind of going on my new fitness journey, and that song has been the song that I do all my stretches to and just kind of get my mind right, and it's just an absolutely not only beautiful tune, but very inspiring song that motivates you, and that's what one thing I love about jazz music is how inspiring this music truly is. And that's why you need to support us right now here at Jazz 91.9 WCLK. Everyone has got to get their daily dose of inspiration here at WCLK. And, of course, we give you that inspiration every morning with Ronnie Evans and Joy in the Morning. And, of course, Morris Baxter with his motivations. So, again, please make a donation on this only Friday of our fall membership campaign. Heading on over to Donation Central. Rick, how you doing over there, sir?
1: Man, I am incredibly blessed, and I want everyone to please be aware. The pending storms that are coming through the area, they keep updating information and getting closer and stuff. And I know a lot of events that were scheduled for tomorrow are being canceled.
0: Right.
1: So if you were planning on going somewhere, doing something, I encourage you to just do a little research and see if your event has been canceled. Okay, just because we want you to be safe.
0: Right.
1: Yeah. And I'm sitting here, man, and I'm thinking music has been part of my DNA, my personal DNA, like over my bio says 46 years, but it was part of my DNA as a child when I was like 8 years old. And after all of those years, I still appreciate what happens, man, when the right song reaches somebody at the right moment. And being a professional DJ and stuff, doing events and parties and stuff, and being the thermostat that controls the temperature in the room, man, it's such an honor to be able to do that. And that's what we do here at this radio station. And if WCLK has been there for you, I'm inviting you to be here for WCLK today, and especially in this hour as our $1,000 challenge continues to be in effect through the Jazz Preservation Society. And what that means exactly, I want to make sure we understand, all we got to do is raise $1,000 within the next hour. Okay, if we raise $1,000, if you call and give a total amount of $1,000 within the next hour, then the Jazz Preservation Society is going to match that. That is huge, and we need to get her done, as they say.
0: Exactly. I love that. I love that. And you know what? I know that our folk are out there listening and enjoying the vibe. And, of course, we are monitoring the weather because it is serious, and we do not take that lightly. But we encourage everyone, before the storm comes, to give us a call at 404-880-8807 and make your donation, a pledge of support to Jazz 91.9. I mean, in that last set of music we just heard, the great Pat Metheny and the great Rodney Franklin back to back. And I can't think of another radio station where you can get that mix here in Atlanta but Jazz 91.9 WCLK. So it's 4 o'clock. We're asking everyone right now to help us reach our goal on this only Friday of our fall membership campaign. The number 404-880-8807. We have the challenge coming from the Jazz Preservation Society. $1,000 is what they said they will give us. We can raise $1,000 in the next hour. It started at 3 o'clock, and then we have one more hour to go. 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Come on in at that 91.9 level that breaks down to $7 and some change a month. to support all this great music. As we get back into the music, we want to remind everyone that we play so many styles here at Jazz 91.9 WCOK. And one of my favorite styles in jazz is Latin jazz. You know, people don't talk enough about Latin jazz. You know, the roots of Latin jazz, Rick, go deep with my Libra brother, the great Dizzy Gillespie.
1: Yeah.
0: Who really laid down the foundation of Latin jazz in the 1940s with the man out of Cuba, Chano Pozo. And actually had a chance when we did our Legends, our Legends features that we did here at WCLK.
1: Yes.
0: My feature was with the great trumpeter Arturo Sandoval out of Cuba. And he was a mentor, or mentee, shall we say, to the great Dizzy Gillespie. Let me get that straight, because Dizzy Gillespie was his mentor. And, you know, it goes without saying how powerful that mix has been in the world of jazz music, bringing those Cuban, Afro-Cuban rhythms into the world of jazz was just a brilliant pairing. And, it continues until this day. 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And this is their tribute to the great Tito Puente. And they call this one Tito. 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

Jazz 91.9 WCLK, Atlanta's Jazz Station. Jamal Ahmed, the soul of jazz music, coming from the crew out of Italy, the duo out of Italy, Nicola Conte and Gianluca Petrea. And they call that with Nigeria. And they have a very interesting kind of musical relationship, because Nicola Conte is a DJ, a very popular DJ in Milan, Italy, who's been supporting jazz for over 40 years over there. And Gianluca Petrea, a very young trombonist. And I love that style that they use right there, which is known as Afrobeat, which was really created by the great Fela Anakalapo Kuti out of Nigeria back in the 1960s and 70s, where he was fusing funk with James Brown and the music of Miles and Coltrane and all this.

0: It really can take in all of that, like it did with Latin Jazz and that track from Groove Collective in dedication to Tito Puente. So if you love the global grooves of Afrobeat and Afro-Cuban jazz and all those sounds in your jazz music, give us a call right now. Make a donation on this Only Friday here on the Soul of Jazz doing our fall membership campaign. Now, we're looking at about 4:15, and we have a very interesting challenge that's on the table. And we only have 45 more minutes to reach that challenge or the goal for that challenge from the Jazz Preservation Society. And what they basically said was if we can raise $1,000 between the 3 and 5 o'clock hour, we will match that with $1,000. So they will donate another $1,000 if we can do that. So please help us, Atlanta, because we want to, of course, reap those benefits from the Jazz Preservation Society. And it will go a long way to help ensure that we reach our overall goal, which helps us operate here in the city of Atlanta. Heading on over to Donation Central. Rick Joyner, how you doing, sir?
1: Man, incredible, and just blessed to be a part of such an incredible institution as WCLK, man. When I first came on air here, it was during COVID, and David said, hey man, can you, I got somebody sick, can you come in and sit in for a while, and that's how it all started. And I've become I feel like a part of the family, even though when I'm on, most of y'all are gone. But I still appreciate this radio station so much. And as you mentioned, this challenge is really awesome. And I'm so grateful to the Jazz Preservation Society for offering this challenge, where if we can get $1,000 worth of donations in total within the next 45 minutes now, and I'll tell you how close we are. Okay, we're a couple of hundred bucks short.
0: Okay,
1: right now we are a couple of hundred bucks short. And big thank you to our anonymous donor, a new donor,
0: thank you,
1: out of Atlanta, Georgia, that really just put a nice dent in that $1,000 that we need. So if we can get a couple more $100 donated within the hour, then the Jazz Preservation Society is going to match that with another $1,000.
0: Oh man. Well, that's music to my ears to know that we're only a couple of $100 away from that goal, which was a fairly lofty goal. It wasn't, you know, too much, but it was fairly lofty. And one beautiful thing is, like you said, you know, when that team comes together, it's just like a storm that's coming. You know, one raindrop ain't gonna do nothing to you,
1: right?
0: But when you get millions of them coming down at the same time, you got you a storm. So we want a jazz storm right now, a good one, of course, of donations coming in at 404-880-8807. Or go online to WCOK.com. Rick.
1: All right. So the storm's going to start dropping some rain in the metro Atlanta area within the hour, more than likely. So just be aware. All right. If you can just I just want to get to the house.
0: Yes.
1: You know, I'm just
0: likewise.
1: I'll sit out.
0: I think that's everybody's goal.
1: Yeah, absolutely. And you can take us with you to the house via the WCLK app on your smartphone, or you can log on the computer once you get there. WCLK.com. And keep us with you all the time.
0: That's right. That's right. So we're looking now for just some more donations to come on in to help us reach that goal. And we want to thank again the Jazz Preservation Society for making that challenge and putting up that challenge grant of $1,000. And they said if we can raise $1,000 collectively here at WCLK from all of our listeners in the next 2 hours, then we will match that with another $1,000. And we have about, I want to say about 40 more minutes remaining to hit that goal for that $1,000 challenge grant from the Jazz Preservation Society. So Atlanta, just give us a call right now. If you've never given to Jazz 91.9 WCLK, it is one of the best feelings. I mean, of course, you can give to so many other organizations and it feels just the same. But give to Jazz 91.9 because we are a nonprofit and we do so much work for our community here in Atlanta. And we represent this community abroad via WCLK.com. So again, we need at least, I want to say at least four more donations.

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0: Jazz 91.9 WCLK, Atlanta's jazz station. Jamal Ahmed, the soul of jazz. This one goes out to Philly. Music coming from the crew known as Pieces of a Dream. They call this one Mount Airy Groove. I call this B-boy jazz because you can see all the B-boys and B-girls break into this one back in the early 80s when this came out. Just a classic tune coming from Pieces of a Dream. And they were very young. They were around the age of young people who were breakdancing at the time. So the fact that they were playing instruments really goes to show how important, you know, jazz is and that culture of mentoring young people, because they were mentored by Grover Washington Jr., who really put them on. But it's that scene in Philly. There was a really incredible jazz scene in Philly that nurtured a lot of young talent. And I mean, these guys were teenagers playing like grown men. And that just goes to show the power of this music, the power of their talent, of course, and why you need to support these great artists. So please give us a call on this day number three of our wonderful, wonderful fall membership campaign. And the mantra of the campaign is, of course, one of my favorite mantras. And we do appreciate everyone for supporting us here at WCLK thus far. So again, the number is 404-880-8807. You can also pledge online at WCLK.com. Going to head on over to Donation Central. How you doing over there, Rick?
1: Man, I'm still incredible. And you may remember a few weeks ago, we launched our partnership with WANF, Atlanta
0: yes.
1: News First
0: Absolutely.
1: Television Station.
0: Yes.
1: And I just wanted to give the latest projections from Atlanta News First on what we can expect. You know, it's going to be some scattered rain throughout the entire day tomorrow. Okay, it's chance of rain 100%. But in addition to that, you can expect, you know, some wind gust. And with that wind blowing and the heavy rain, you know what happens in Atlanta. Sometimes the trees are going to come down and fall on power lines. So just be aware that all of this could be a possibility that's going to impact us tomorrow. Okay?
0: And, absolutely. And there also are some chances of some pop-up tornadoes, which is the last thing we want, of course.
1: Yeah, it's the last thing we want.
0: Man, so just stay aware and stay abreast, really. And we thank ANF for keeping us abreast.
1: Absolutely. And yes. I also want to thank a couple of additional anonymous donors. One from College Park. Thank you so
0: thank
1: much.
0: Thank you, College
1: that
0: Park.
1: That one took us over the match amount.
0: Man. All right. Thank
1: yeah.
0: you.
1: And then another anonymous caller from Atlanta, Georgia, said, yes, increased by 30%. So we have made our matching goal, and I challenge you to keep calling and keep increasing that number, 404-880-8807.
0: That is the number. We thank you so much for helping us receive that $1,000 grant from the Jazz Preservation Society. They said if we can raise $1,000 in 2 hours between 3 and 5 o'clock, then they would match it with $1,000. And guess what we did? We couldn't do it without you. So we thank you so much, Atlanta, for helping us reach that goal. Now, on to our other goal, because we still have our overall goal
1: yeah.
0: that we've got to reach. Now, we only have about an hour and 20 minutes to reach that goal, because we're going to just let the music play and talk to you some more, of course, after 6 o'clock. But we only have about an hour and 20 minutes, really, to reach our overall goal. So to help us reach our overall goal right now in the next 20 minutes, if we could receive at least two more donations at whatever level works for you, the number is 404-880-8807. You can also go online to WCLK.com. You know, to sweeten the pot up, I've got one pair of tickets
1: okay.
0: left to check out the duo known as Black Violin and their Be Free tour, which is coming to Atlanta on Monday, October the 19th at 7 p.m. at Atlanta Symphony Hall. If you've never seen them, they are really a mashup of all things that are great in music. I mean, you're going to hear a little soul, a little jazz, a little hip hop, classical, a little rock, and they fuse it all together so brilliantly. And that's why they are world renowned. And this tour, whenever they come to Atlanta, it's always sold out. And I love just their whole concept of two cats playing the violin and bringing it to the masses in modern day era. So again, make a donation at the $150 level. We've got one pair of tickets. We start off with three, but we have one pair of tickets remaining to check out Black Violin and the Be Free Tour happening on Monday, October the 19th at 7 p.m. at Atlanta Symphony Hall. So hit us up, the number 404-880-8807, or pledge online at WCLK.com. In the next 2 minutes, I'm sorry, 20 minutes, we need two donations.
1: Yes.
0: Next 20 minutes, two more donations before the 5 o'clock hour to stay on track to reach our goal. This next track I'm going to play, Rick, is a very special tune because the artist that plays this song and the song writer who created this song are both ancestors now. And one individual just became a recent ancestor. The song is done by the great saxophonist, one of my favorites, David Sanborn.
1: Yes.
0: And Sanborn, goes without saying, is and has always been one of the great modern sax players. And you can just tell by his sound, like he was one of the few modern cats you knew, like, oh, that's Sanborn playing.
1: Yeah. When
0: just
1: you like hear, you know, when you hear it, his intonation and delivery, it you know that's Sanborn.
0: Absolutely, absolutely. And what I love about this is he covered a tune, one of my favorite songs, from a gentleman who, I mean, it was just a huge loss when he passed away early this year. And we're talking about the great D'Angelo.
1: Yeah.
0: And that was a huge loss to the world of music. So I'm going to play David Sanborn's rendition of D'Angelo's Spanish Joint.
1: Okay.
0: Which has always been my jam. And to hear Sanborn play it just lets you know how serious it is. Make a donation. 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
1: This is Pat Prescott, host of Favorite Things, Sundays at 4 on WCLK. 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
3: 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We got about 4:57 in the ATL, and we just heard a really great set of music that you can only hear on Jazz 91.9 WCLK. The last tune was, of course, a tribute to the great Freddie Jackson, a tune coming from the group known as Jack's Jazz, and their cover of his classic Jam Tonight. Oh, man, rest in peace to a great one. And, of course, we will continue to uphold his legacy here at WCLK. And before that, we had Atlanta's own We Still Claim Her, even though she's from Birmingham, England, Miss Julie Dexter. And she called that one Like Ours. And we kicked that set off with David Sanborn showing love to D'Angelo and his take on the D'Angelo classic Spanish Joint. Give us a call. 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You pick up your WCLK member card, the WCLK cool ball cap, and that WCLK long sleeve t-shirt, and you will appreciate that ensemble. We're going to head on over to Donation Central. Rick Joyner, how you doing over there, sir?
4: Man, we are steady rolling along over here. Big thank you to Stone Mountain, Georgia's Merle.
3: Merle, thank you.
4: Merle is a new family member and made a donation, one-time payment on the credit card. 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Merle,
3: thank you
4: so much.
3: Thank you, Merle.
4: So much. 404-880-8807 is the phone number. You can still call and make your donations. We are still here and still playing this great, incredible music, man. You jamming today, man.
3: Oh, man, we trying, brother. We are trying. Well, you know, we are doing. You know, I don't like to say we trying. Yeah, we are doing.
4: We're doing.
3: And you know, one thing about this music that I love so much is when you look at all the array of the different people performing it. I mean, from all walks of life, from all corners of this world, I think jazz, out of any genre, mm-hmm. I think maybe the only other genre that comes close to jazz, funny enough, when it comes to the appeal to so many different people, is house music, dance music.
4: Wow, yeah.
3: Dance music brings so many different generations and people from all walks of life. But jazz is really that art form that unites the entire world. And it's really crazy when you think about the fact that here is this really important music that doesn't get all the time that hip hop does, doesn't get all the time that rock does, doesn't get all the love that R&B does. But you wouldn't have any of those styles if it weren't for jazz music.
4: Exactly.
3: You know, so it just goes without saying that you've got to support the foundation of all music, and you can support the foundation of all music by supporting the radio station that supports that music, which is Jazz, and that, of course, is WCLK. So give us a call right now, Rick, because we're looking for at least, I think before the 6 o'clock hour, at least six more donations.
4: Yes.
3: To stay on track to reach our goal. So six before six. That's all we need to reach our goal here at Jazz 91.9 WCLK. And you know, Rick, we got to remind folk about that grand prize drawing as well.
4: Absolutely, man. As we celebrate Miles at 100, we're giving away the grand prize from the entire campaign is an autographed Chuck Stewart photograph that he took of Miles Davis.
3: Wow.
4: So he took this iconic picture, this black and white picture with Miles and his trumpet playing, and Chuck Stewart autographed it, and they've got it framed in a beautiful white matte colored frame, man. It's going to look great on your wall, whoever gets this, man.
3: Listen, everybody's going to ask you, how did you get that? I know if I showed up at the crib, I would say, oh, you know what? You were actually the grand prize winner. That's how you got that.
4: So listen, quick story. I've got an autographed B.B. King poster that he autographed for me, and I've got it framed with tickets from a couple of different shows where I saw him and went on pictures that went on the bus with him. And he gave me some of his B.B. King guitar picks. And I've got it nice and framed, this autograph thing on my wall. And that's what this makes me think about. This Miles Davis really makes me think about that. And it's a beautiful piece.
3: Well, you know, we don't have no Miles Davis tickets or the trumpet, the trumpet mouthpiece. And he had to throw up in there because that right there is special, man. You know, I love B.B. King. That's my guy.
4: Yeah,
3: so,
4: man.
3: The fact that you even have, if you just to have one guitar pick from B.B. King, that's valuable. So that goes without saying. But we do want one of our great members to pick up this incredible photograph of Miles, which is autographed by the great Chuck Stewart, who took the picture. And speaking of Miles, if you love Miles, make a donation right now. Going to play something coming from his Live Around the World album, which had an incredible band. You know what? Kenny Garrett is in this band.
4: Okay.
3: And you know, hey, it's his birthday today.
4: Yeah.
3: So I'm going to play some Miles and, of course, some Kenny Garrett after that. But make a donation today, 404-880-8807. A pledge online at WCLK.com. Love this one because this song is named after the great African general Hannibal right here on WCLK.

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2: Are you happy, people? 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Well, let's do this thing, then. Y'all know how we do it in New York.

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1: Jazz, 91.9 WCLK, Atlanta's Jazz Station. Jamal Ahmed, the soul of jazz. Man, what a tune right there coming from the legendary Kenny Garrett on sax. And he called that one Happy People. And that tune just always gets me happy. And I remember when Kenny Garrett performed at the WCLK Jazz Music Awards. And his performance was one of the highlights of the evening. He had everyone on their feet. It's been a long time since I've seen someone who could do that with the saxophone. The way he got people up was just like how a great gospel vocalist would get people up. I mean, he just knew how to encapsulate that spirit. And I remember seeing him back in 2015 at the Art of Cool Festival in Raleigh, North Carolina. And he did the exact same thing there. I'm like, so you're just doing this all over the world. Just it's just really affecting souls in that major way. And that's why we love great artists like Kenny Garrett, who is also celebrating his birthday today. My Libra brother is celebrating his Earth Day. So happy Earth Day to you, Kenny Garrett, one of my favorites in the world of jazz music. And if you appreciate the music of Kenny Garrett, give us a call right now at 404-880-8807. And make sure that you keep it going on your radio dial, because we want to make sure that we can continue to support great artists like Kenny Garrett. But we cannot do it without your financial support to Jazz 91.9. So with that said, we are looking for six donations before six here at 404-880-8807. Going to head on over to Donation Central, the man in command over there. Rick Joyner, how you doing, sir?
2: Man, great. And thanks to Pamela of Atlanta, now we only need five more.
1: All right. Thank you, Pamela.
2: Pamela is a new sustaining member, so she came in and doing the doggone thing, as they say. We appreciate you so much, Pamela. Thank you,
1: Pamela. We do appreciate you because you are helping us move forward, which is so important right now. You know, every year that I've been here at WCLK for the past, 31 years, and really it's been 32 because I kind of started here in 1994. But what's interesting is every year I've seen incremental steps to just improve. I mean, they're just little tweaks that happen, and the next thing you know, you look up and you're on the internet. You know what I'm saying? Like, yeah. It's just so many tweaks that have happened here at WCLK. And as a as my mentor, the great Jay Edwards, used to always say, inch by inch, it's a cinch. So yeah. We want you to understand that it takes each one of us to make this thing move forward. And with your financial support, we can move forward at 404-880-8807. Rick, we only need five more donations before 6 o'clock to reach our overall goal here on the Soul of Jazz.
2: Absolutely. And I forgot to mention, Pamela did say yes, increase by 3%.
1: All right.
2: And so anytime you give and then you bump it up by 3%, it is just that much more sweeter.
1: Absolutely.
2: And we appreciate you, Pamela.
1: Yes, yes. 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

Jazz, 91.9 WCOK, Atlanta's Jazz Station, Jamal Ahmed, the soul of jazz. That was music coming from Robert Glasper featuring Norah Jones, and they call that one Let It Ride. 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Here's music coming from the man, the legendary Gerald Albright. And he kind of got his start back in the day in the early 80s playing with Patrice Rushen. And you can actually see him with a full head of hair in the video for Forget Me Nots. This is his tune entitled Wine Light, his take on the Grover Washington Jr. Classic right here on WCLK.

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0: Jazz, 91.9 WCLK, Atlanta's jazz station. Jamal Ahmed, the soul of jazz on this Friday afternoon. And we're looking at 5:52. 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So with no further ado, going to head on over to Donation Central. Rick Joyner, how you doing, sir?
1: Man, doing great, and just blessed to be here. And I've got an alert that I need to share with people, because you remember we mentioned earlier about the weather maybe causing lots of activities to be canceled tomorrow. Well, Cobb County has issued a statement that all Cobb Parks facilities will be closed tomorrow.
0: Okay? Yeah, that makes sense.
1: Yep, yeah, you can't no sense in trying to go to the park, because it's probably not going to be a good thing.
0: Nah. That won't look good. That's not a good look to be in the park with it raining like that.
1: Yeah. Now, I'll tell you, one thing that I will do, though, I get out and do my exercise on the track. You know, I generally try to get in 3 miles of walking and 200 push-ups in the process. And I'll get out there in the rain, too, sometimes. You know?
0: Okay. But all right, Rocky.
1: But with this rain, this rain right here, I think I'm going to chill.
0: Nah, especially when you got lightning in the mix. Don't do that. And crazy wind.
1: That part. 404-880-8807 is the phone number. 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
0: That's right, Rick. You know, we're looking for a few more donors to come on in for this 5 o'clock hour, just a couple more to come on in and help us reach our overall goal as we take it up to 7 o'clock. And then, of course, I pass the baton to Miss Deb Mo. So we want you all to
1: Did you just say Miss Deb Mo?
0: Oh yeah.
1: Hey Mo.
0: yeah, that's our thing. She's Miss Mo to me.
1: She's Miss Mo.
0: There's no more in our discourse.
1: Cool.
0: So that is a wonderful term of endearment to Miss Mo, because she is one of my favorites. And of course, one of the great voices here at WCLK that has inspired me to continue to do what I do here and always inspired me. So we encourage everyone right now to keep your dial locked, of course, and make sure you check out Miss Mo. But before we get there, we've got to stay here and reach our goal. So we're looking for at least two more donations before 6 o'clock to reach that goal here on the Soul of Jazz. But Rick, I know that we've got to get out of here. Well, you've got to get out of here a little early. I'm going to stay around for another hour.
1: Okay.
0: Because we got, got the rain coming.
1: Yeah.
0: So it's getting serious, but I do appreciate you hanging out with me today as always.
1: Man, no problem. It's always a joy and a pleasure and enlightening. I'm always learning something whenever I'm hanging around you, bro. So I appreciate you. Thank you for having me.
0: Always. And what you got in store for tonight?
1: Tonight, it's going to be a rainy night.
0: In Georgia.
1: And, all over the world. So we've got some very special rain songs that I'm going to put in the mix for tonight. Yeah, it's going to be nice.
0: Oh, man. Well, you know what? I think I was like, you know what? I think I got to play that. I'm like, it's so apropos right now, right?
1: Absolutely.
0: The great Brooke Benton. I love this one. And I'm going to play the live version of this one, because I've always loved this tune. But before we get there, we want to encourage everyone again to give us a call at 404-880-8807 and make a donation here to Jazz 91.9 WCLK, or just go online to WCLK.com. We'll see you on Monday, Rick.
1: Yes, sir.
0: Okay, man.
1: I'll be
0: you have
1: back
0: a
1: with you, brother.
0: Good weekend, and be safe out there, okay?
1: Yes, sir.
0: Thank you, Atlanta, for keeping your dial locked. I'm going to be here for another hour, so we encourage everyone to help us reach our goal on this only Friday of our fall membership campaign. 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

Jazz, 91.9 WCLK, Atlanta's Jazz Station. That was music coming from bassist Felicia Ray, calling that one Take Your Time. And before that, Cindy Bradley and Chris Dandring, and they call that one Category A on this Friday evening. Of course, we know the storm is en route to Atlanta, getting little drops around the metro already. So please be careful getting out tonight and especially tomorrow. We want you to be safe on those highways and byways. And if you really don't have to get out, just don't do it, okay? But of course, we want to also remind everyone that we are still in the midst of our fall membership campaign. So we're asking you right now, if you appreciate what we do here at Jazz 91.9 WCLK, and you want to ensure that we continue to uphold this great legacy and some of your favorite music, which is jazz music, then make a donation today at 404-880-8807 or I'll go online to WCLK.com. 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And think about the fact that WCLK is one of the few remaining full-time jazz radio stations in America. 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Why don't you come on in at the $15 a month sustaining membership level, where you will pick up your WCLK member card, the WCLK ball cap, which everyone is loving, and also that brand new WCLK long sleeve t-shirt. 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

0: Jazz, 91.9 WCLK. That was the great George Duke on this Friday evening. And he called that one chilling. And you know what? If you are chilling right now, I envy you because I wish I was chilling. But of course, I really do appreciate what I do right now, which is play this great jazz music. 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But we've got to make sure that we reach our goals. 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

Jazz, 91.9 WCLK, Atlanta's Jazz Station. That is flautist Kim Scott calling that one Hide and Seek. And before that, Michael Franks with When Sly Calls. 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And it will go a long way to ensure that artists like Kim Scott and Michael Franks and all the incredible artists that we support here at WCLK have a home on your radio dial, because these artists are some of the best artists in music that deserve a home on the radio dial. So keep them in your playlist. 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Right now, here's sounds coming from Atlanta's own violinist Brooke Alford. She calls this one Shine on WCLK.

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0: 91.9 WCLK with the music of Michael Franks. He calls this one Popsicle Toes, as we also enjoyed a little bit of Grover Washington Jr. and his Wine Light, opening up our Friday edition of Jazz at Sundown with the music of George Benson. He calls this one Breezin', as we breeze right here at 91.9 WCLK. 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